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0: Foreigner, you're on the Eagle. Cold as ice is not a descriptor for today or tonight. It's going to stay warm this evening. Maybe a stray shower pops up. Overnight, low 70. That's a warm Wednesday night. How about Thursday? Do we cool off? I mean, kinda. Expect cloudy skies on Thursday and a high of 81.
1: The votes are in, and the winners have been revealed. Now it's time to discover who Northeast Arkansas voted best. 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

Floyd on the Eagle. 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Foo Fighters, right now.

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0: Mellon Camp here on the Eagle. 10 minutes until 9 o'clock. Let us do your K8 Storm Team weather for tonight. It's going to be a warm evening. Maybe a stray shower pops up, but meh. Otherwise, expect an overnight low of 70 tonight. Thursday. Does Thursday get any cooler? The answer is not really. Cloudy skies on your Thursday. Expect a high of 81.
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Def Leppard here on the Eagle. Some fooling. 20 minutes into your 9 o'clock, and we're talking about the one sport where you can drink beer, smoke, and ride around in a car all day. 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

warm tonight, an overnight low of 70. How about you Thursday? Does it cool off tomorrow? Not really. Expect cloudy skies on Thursday with a high of 81.

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0: Kansas on the Eagle. 10 minutes until 11 o'clock. Let's do a little check of your K8 Storm Team weather before it gets too late. 70 degrees is our overnight low tonight under cloudy skies. How about you Thursday? Tomorrow it'll be cloudy and still pretty warm. Look for a high of 81 tomorrow.
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0: 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Did you miss out? Did you forget to wear flip-flops to work and to everywhere else? Well, that's okay, because you can still celebrate National Flip-Flop Day tomorrow. It's not like anybody keeps track of these things. Just don't wear Crocs. 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

Just saying hey to Frito-Lay. 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

0: 100.5, The Eagle Rocks, and now this. The Greg B. Harrell Show. This is the show namesake and anchor. Hi.
1: Hey, Greg.
0: Yeah, pretty much. Some of my confidence is still home in bed, but mostly all of me is here.
1: Hey, how you doing, man?
0: Great, grand, and gracious. Mostly for the alliteration.
1: Good, good. I just wanted to say thank you for your entertainment, man. It's great.
0: Oh, wow. I'm going to be listening to this on a loop later.
1: No, you rock, man. I love your show.
0: My God, it sounds so weird to hear that without sarcasm.

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1: Oh,
0: so many phone calls, so little time. Except not really. In fact, there are large chunks of time where I just watch paint. So, anyway, we're going to the phones. What is a secret skill that you have? It could be anything. It's something that people don't know about.
2: Let's see.
0: How secret is this skill?
2: I'm a really good shot with a gun.
0: Oh, okay. Well, I'm going to cool it with the jokes. Wow. How'd you learn that?

0: In the military.
1: Oh, well, thank you for your service.
0: Wow, you're very welcome.
1: Wow. So you're a very well-rounded human being.
0: Yeah, I've been around a little bit.
1: Yeah, me too. Stores call it loitering. That is cool.
0: Thank you.
1: And you know what? I appreciate you calling my show.
0: Alrighty. Well, I appreciate you picking up and talking with me for a little bit.
1: Oh, yeah. I always pick up, unless you're talking about romantic partners and or social cues.
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0: It's the Greg B. Harrell Show. We talk about weird music stuff on this show, and, well, this is kind of weird. What is the key to good wine? Music. What? Huh? No, this is true. Studies show that when we listen to music, the wine we drink will taste more bubbly and fruity and complex than if we drank it in silence.
1: Oh, that's a great title for a goth rock album. Better write that down. Drank in Silence.

0: South Dakota. I say the best Dakota.
1: Oh, really?
2: What does Bryson the Doubter say about it?
0: Until I hear from North Dakota. Well, you know, the best Dakota, they should combine them and make it just Dakota.
2: Yeah, you doubt that boundary. You always have.
0: I don't.
3: You doubt all boundaries, don't you?
0: I don't know. It's just one big, beautiful country.
2: That's a surprising stance from you, Bryson.
0: Right. One big, beautiful country.
2: No, it's refreshing to hear you say
0: as
2: something.
0: As long as we get rid of some of people. One big, beautiful country.
2: And he shows back up.
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0: You know the ones.
1: You know, you're still rocking, and we still appreciate all of the good sounds on the airwaves.
0: Aww. You know, you really shouldn't feed my ego. It operates on Gremlin's rules. But I do thank you for the kind words that made my day.
1: How's things going outside of radio?
0: Well, I mean, earlier I researched if lowercase t-shirts are less expensive, so, I mean, could be better.
1: For me, so.
0: No, but it's fine. Everything's fun. Life is a special thing.
1: Anytime you want to tell me to you have to shut me down so you can get on the air, just do it and I will know.
0: Oh, it's probably better for my ratings if I don't go on air.
1: Oh, God. Give me a break.
0: Okay, wow. I could never have predicted that this call would turn into a Kit Kat sponsorship.

0: 30 years, we've been proud to call Jonesboro home. 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

0: It's the Greg B. Harrell Show. Reach out on the socials at Greg B. Harrell on most of it. If it's not that, it's at Greg B. Harrell Show. Go-Gurt could double their business if they start catering to homebodies. Where is Stay-Gurt?
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0: Hey, Great Dane. You know what? You are good.
1: Yes, you are. Yes, you are, Great Dane. You are so good.
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0: It's the Greg B. Harrell Show. You know, if there's one thing that people are always saying to me, it's, Greg, what bothers you? Oh, TMI is not enough information, even though it means too much information. Another thing people are saying to me is, Greg B. Harrell, you don't have enough news from Fresno on your radio show. And you're thinking, Greg, why would I care what's going on in Fresno? Well, Fresno is a magical place, as we're about to find out when we listen to another actual clip from the Fresno Television News.
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0: 100.5 The Eagle rocks. Here, let me get the phone going here. There are so many buttons in here. I'll tell you something. I'm convinced that half of the buttons in this radio station don't work. It's just so if corporate walks by and they say, ooh, a lot of buttons in there, they must be doing something right. Yeah. All right, we're going to the phones here.
1: And I never get a chance to call when you're ever on air.
0: Oh, yeah. Well, I mean, don't feel too bad. My coworkers also avoid me when I'm at my job.
1: So I said, oh, my God, I'm going to have to take a moment. Just I would just try, and maybe I get lucky and tell you that.
0: Oh, well, I mean, having me pick up the phone isn't so much luck as it is a curse. Sorry. Yeah, I am too self-deprecating, and I know it. So it's my most annoying trait next to existence.
1: I think we all do it at some point.
0: But rest assured, I'm working on it. My Google search history is filled with personality transplant possible.

0: Greg B. Harrell Show. We talked last hour about how music makes wine taste more fruity, bubbly, and complex. But really, that is just any kind of music. If you hear some sort of tune in the background, you're going to get more out of drinking your wine. Here's the thing, though. What is the most exciting, riveting song that you can think of? Because here's what's what. If you listen to that track while drinking wine, you'll find the wine itself more exciting. It won't just be about the taste. The whole mood of drinking that wine will change. Yeah, because the more fascinating the music, the more fascinating the drink.
1: Not sure why I said that like Dracula, but...

0: Tom.
1: Physically, do you remember getting smacked by somebody else that wasn't your parent?
2: Yeah.
1: Yeah, I do too.
3: You guys were bad kids.
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4: At the cocktail party?
2: Where another dad, that's exactly how I grew up.
1: And the parents were fine with it, right? Yeah.
4: Oh, yeah.
1: Yeah.
5: If I ran home, I was like, Mr. Adams smacked me. My dad would smack me for making Mr. Adams smack me.
0: But the problem now is that imprinted, and now I can only get off if a stranger smacks me.
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0: 100.5, the Eagle rocks. Well, well, well, look at this. A little phone call here. Mm-hmm. All right. Hey, can you help me with something?
1: Yes.
0: All right, so they won't give me money for a sound effects library, so I'm asking listeners to help by creating my own SFX library.
1: Okay.
0: Now, are there any sound effects you can do?
1: Let's see. I can, like that.
0: Oh, what is that?
1: It's an instrument.
0: An instrument, like in general, okay? Well, at that point, I might as well say, here's a sound effect of a sound effect.
1: Oh.
0: I'll file it away. What else you got? What was that one? Hans Gruber?
1: Me scared of somebody entered this damn room down and without me knowing they were coming in here.
0: Okay, I mean, that is a lot to put on the MP3 file name.
1: Yeah.
0: What else you got?
1: That's a car.
0: I hope the "that's a car" button at the end is part of the sound effect. Okay, tell you what. Give me the car. It's a getaway car peeling away from the bank. But then, oh no, give me the scream. Someone is in the road. Well, what's going to happen? Freeze frame, the instrument line, end of the episode.
1: Okay.
0: And go. Sit, Ubu, sit. Good dog.

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Well, I mean, what would the night be without our crew at Nestle? Y'all make it real sweet to be in Jonesboro. But a question. Why is it Nestle and not Nestle? Why does the letter T even bother showing up for work if it's not going to do anything? 100.5.

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0: It's the Greg B. Harrell Show. You know, if you're like me, then you also wonder, when products are two in one, how do they decide which product they pour the other into? But also, if you're like me, you're busy during the afternoon all week long. If that's the case, there's something very important you're missing. All the great TV that's on during the afternoon. Don't worry, I've got your back on this. Here's a sample of what you've missed on afternoon TV.
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0: 100.5 The Eagle rocks. Here, listen to this phone call. Yeah, listen to it. Because if you're seeing the phone call, well, that's probably a doctor's visit.
1: Finally got to talk to you. I can never get through.
0: Oh, yeah. Sorry. The phone lines in here are so busy, and sometimes I'll answer the phone and no one's there. So I sound like the operator at the end of that Pink Floyd song. They keep hanging up. But I do appreciate you calling.
1: I'm so glad to talk to you, and I just want to leave you.

0: with this, Greg Carroll.
1: Oh, here we go.
0: Fresno is not a magical place.
1: What? Fres, yes, it is. What's your name?
0: My name is Albert.
1: I'm going to give you a shout out.
0: Oh, thank you, Albert.
1: Albert! Done and done.
0: Thank you.
1: You're welcome, my friend. We're quite literal around here.
0: Take care, Greg.
1: Oh, and for any French listeners, Albert!
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It's the Greg Beharrell Show. The first CD quality appearance of music in video games happened on the port of Road Rash for the old 3DO. Soundgarden licensed their music for that game. But here's the thing. It almost didn't happen. Originally, Soundgarden's manager told the video game maker Electronic Arts no. But then, Electronic Arts approached the band directly. It's not really done, but they did it. Turns out Soundgarden loved the older versions of the game Road Rash, and they wanted their music included on the new port for 3DO. You have to understand, at this time, CD quality music was not a thing in video games. I mean, really, music was going to end up in video games eventually, but it could have been delayed a long time if Electronic Arts wasn't so bold. You know, even more bold would be a sequel to Haunting, starring Poltergeist on the Genesis. Underrated game.

0: Santa.
1: Hey, I don't think they were too upset with me when at the ER when they were giving Finn morphine a couple times. 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

It's 100.5 The Eagle Rocks with Greg B. Harrell Overnights. Sorry, just to be clear, my last name isn't Overnights. Someone forgot the comma, so it's just Greg B. Harrell, Overnights. So, yeah.

0: 100.5, the Eagle rocks. What? More phone calls? I mean, what happened to the whole people only text these days? Some people say the best food is in New York.
1: They have the best food.
0: Yeah, yeah, that's what they say.
1: Their creepies are unreal.
0: They're what?
1: Unreal.
0: No. They're what are unreal?
1: They're creepy. It's like a flat dough, almost like a pancake, and you can put like chocolate or fruit and ham and like eggs and stuff for breakfast.
0: Oh, creepies. Yeah. Yeah.
1: They're so good there.
0: Mm-hmm. Mm-hmm. I'll tell you the other thing about New York, that Central Park is mostly grass. There's no spaces.
1: Yeah, I actually got lost when I was there.
0: Oh, go on. You surprised me.

0: It's the Greg B. Harrell Show. Haters are gonna hate. And you really have to respect the commitment to their craft.
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0: 100.5, the Eagle rocks. Wait. Oh, hold on. So I hit the button, so as soon as I finished saying 100.5, the Eagle rocks, the phone call would have started, but I hit the wrong button. So now I'm going to find the right one here. Oh, there it is. Boop!
1: Your show is interesting, and I commend you on that.
0: Oh, wow, that's great to hear, because most of my commendments are thank you, but our princess is in another castle. Still, that is kind of you, so thank you, and this is going to sound like something you write at the end of a work email but don't actually mean. Hope you're doing well.
1: Okay, yeah, I'm fine, and, you're having your good life on the radio, and I appreciate that.
0: I knew someone would eventually. but you are kind to say so.
1: Okay, well, you got my number. You see me call, I'm gonna hit you hard.
0: Woo! That would make a great catchphrase if you were a wrestler.
1: No, I'm not a wrestler.
0: Oh, that's too bad. I'm already wearing my singlet.

0: time you walk into a room and can't remember why, say, Alexa, play the Eagle.
1: Just ask. I'm on it.
0: Trust us. It'll help.
1: I appreciate that.
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0: 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Saying things with a smile is a key to success in radio. Here's a phone call.
1: So you're drinking wine.
2: Yeah.
1: Well, let me ask you this. What do you prefer, wine or beer?
2: You know what? I prefer beer.
1: Beer?
2: Really. Wine is just something my wife likes.
1: Wow, we have to get you on Wine's marketing team.
2: Yeah, I think you're right.
1: But you're drinking wine right now.
2: We're about done.
1: Oh, okay. So we're not going to have another grape shortage.
2: No, there's not going to be no grape shortage. No, you have to worry about that. I don't think I like it that much.
1: Oh. Well, how many glasses of wine have you had?
2: I don't know, probably about 8 or 9 to get.
1: Yep, no, that is a very fair system. I'm the same. I mean, I always make sure to eat 8 or 9 slices of cake before deciding, you know what, I don't really like it.
2: Yeah, and didn't like it. Well, my mom drank a lot of wine, but...
1: Oh, really? Yeah, mine ate a lot of paint chips.
2: Really? A lot of paint chips?
1: Mm-hmm. Explains a lot, doesn't it?
2: Yeah, that explains a lot.
1: Yeah.
2: Yeah.
1: Sure does.
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It's the Greg B. Harrell Show. We talked last hour about how the band Soundgarden took a risk in 1994 at the height of their fame and allowed their music to be included in the video game Road Rash on the 3DO. So Soundgarden having faith in video games and music really did clear the way for the future of video games and CD quality music. Not only that, Soundgarden made it possible for lesser known bands to get the spotlight. They told their record label at the time that they didn't want the video game to feature just their music. They wanted to use the lure of a couple Soundgarden songs to get the video game manufacturer to agree to allow younger bands on the game soundtrack that needed the exposure. That's a practice that is still commonplace today. A cheat code, if you will. Not sure why I said that in a voice, but yeah.

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Please note, if a smile appears elsewhere on your body, be sure to seek medical assistance.

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1: See?
0: That was a mobster character. I'm still workshopping it. Anyway, we're going to the phones here.
2: It's amazing that you don't have a producer.
0: Yeah, but I'm alone in here. Even tumbleweeds are like, nah.
2: Well, again, that seems kind of gratifying. You know, you have to deal with very odd individuals, people who...

0: Well, if they do, I just say, hey, cut it out. Owls have cornered the market on hooing. Appreciate your company on that joke journey.
1: Well, Greg B. Harold, it was very nice talking to you.
0: Oh, you must have practiced. It sounded like you meant that.
1: I do mean it.
0: What's your name?
1: My name is Bud.
0: Well, I mean, you know, you're living up to your moniker, because you're a good bud.
1: Well, thank you, Greg.
0: I wish I was named after what I'm best at. Carbohydrate Ingestion Beharrel. Just rolls off the tongue, doesn't it? Well, I hope you call me back, because, and this is going to sound like a tagline for a beer, but you can bud in anytime.
1: Well, good. I will call back another time then.
0: Yep. Until then, adieu, bud.
1: I will talk to you again.

0: It's the Greg B. Harrell Show. I am so jealous of people who have dual citizenship, because I'd be so afraid to lose.
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0: 100.5, the Eagle rocks. Yep, people call the show. Nope, not sure why. The Greg B. Harrell Show. This is the show namesake and anchor. Hi.
1: Hey, Greg.
0: Yeah, pretty much. Some of my confidence is still home in bed, but mostly all of me is here.
1: Hey, how you doing, man?
0: Great, grand, and gracious. Mostly for the alliteration.
1: Good, good. I just wanted to say thank you for your entertainment, man. It's great.
0: Oh, wow. I'm going to be listening to this on a loop later.
1: No, you rock, man. I love your show.
0: My God, it sounds so weird to hear that without sarcasm.
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0: and I never get a chance to call when you're ever on air.
1: Oh, yeah. Well, I mean, don't feel too bad. My coworkers also avoid me when I'm at my job.
0: So I said, oh, my God, I'm going to have to take a moment. I would just try and maybe I get lucky and tell you that.
1: Oh, well, I mean, having me pick up the phone isn't so much luck as it is a curse. Sorry. Yeah, I am too self-deprecating, and I know it. So it's my most annoying trait next to existence.
0: I think we all do it at some point.
1: But rest assured, I'm working on it. My Google search history is filled with personality transplant possible.
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It's the Greg B. Harrell Show. The first CD quality appearance of music in video games happened on the port of Road Rash for the old 3DO. Soundgarden licensed their music for that game. But here's the thing. It almost didn't happen. Originally, Soundgarden's manager told the video game maker Electronic Arts, no. But then, Electronic Arts approached the band directly. It's not really done, but they did it. Turns out, Soundgarden loved the older versions of the game Road Rash, and they wanted their music included on the new port for 3DO. You have to understand, at this time, CD-quality music was not a thing in video games. I mean, really, music was going to end up in video games eventually, but it could have been delayed a long time if Electronic Arts wasn't so bold. Yeah, you know, even more bold would be a sequel to Haunting, starring Poltergeist on the Genesis.

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1: Yeah, your friends are just jealous that you have the hottie, probably. Yeah,
2: here's the,
1: probably.
2: Does she kiss you? Does she make love to you?
0: Does she do everything?
2: Yeah. If so, who cares if it's for the money?
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0: and Tom.
1: Dear Allie, my girlfriend is so hot, and I am not. All my friends say she's with me because I'm rich.
2: She is.
1: I so enjoy being with her, so should I end it with my friends? I'm sick of them saying this.
2: Oh.
1: Maybe you're not classically hot, but there's a chance she really finds you attractive. Come on.
3: Some, you know...

0: You know who has the best manufacturing name in town? Best Manufacturing.
1: Yeah.
0: Starting to think they planned it that way. Well, thanks for rocking out with The Rock on 100.5 The Eagle Rocks. We've said rock way too many times. It's lost all meaning.

0: amazing that you don't have a producer.
1: Yeah, but I'm alone in here. Even tumbleweeds are like, nah.
0: Well, again, that seems kind of gratifying. You know, you have to deal with very odd individuals, people who...
1: Well, if they do, I just say, hey, cut it out. Owls have cornered the market on hooing. Appreciate your company on that joke journey.
0: Well, Greg B. Harold, it was very nice talking to you.
1: Oh, you must have practiced. It sounded like you meant that.
0: I do mean it.
1: What's your name?
0: My name is Bud.
1: Well, I mean, you know, you're living up to your moniker, because you're a good bud.
0: Well, thank you, Greg.
1: I wish I was named after what I'm best at. Carbohydrate Ingestion Beharrel. Just rolls off the tongue, doesn't it? Well, I hope you call me back, because, and this is going to sound like a tagline for a beer, but you can bud in anytime.
0: Well, good. I will call back another time then.
1: Yep. Until then, adieu, bud.
0: I will talk to you again.

It's the Greg Beharrell Show. The word derivative should remind me of another word. I like to close every show by writing a little something in my diary. So here we go. Dear Diary, Greg Beharrell here. Time flies, but I also like to think flies time, because it is kind of cute to think of them holding a stopwatch in their little fly hands. Thanks for listening, everybody.

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2: Hello?
1: It's the Bob and Tom Show. We are in the O'Reilly Auto Parts Studios. Christy Lee at the news desk.
3: Hello.
1: There's Pat Godwin.
4: Hey, Chick.
1: Hey, Pat. There's Josh Arnold.
5: Hi.
1: Hi. There's Ace.
6: Hello.
1: Cosby. There's Tom Griswold.
7: Hello.
2: Hello, I'm Chick.
7: Great to be here.
2: Did you just hit your knee? You had that excruciating pain on your face there for a second.
7: I hit something. Yeah.
2: Okay. All right. You're okay, though.
7: Well, yes.
2: Yeah. I was concerned.
3: Your right. Bobo?
7: We'll
3: you
7: review.
3: Hate that?
2: Yeah. You honk your Bobo?
3: Yeah.
7: No, it was in another place, but we're fine. Coming up, we have penile injuries. We have nudity in a separate story.
2: Can I say something about you that I really like that I found out this morning? And I feel like I mention a lot of things that I don't about you that I don't like. So I figure,
3: turning a new leaf,
2: saying something. No, let's not get ahead of ourselves. But you had a problem, a medical problem that you had corrected.
7: Check.
2: And it dealt with one of his feet.
3: Right.
2: And he's absolutely A-okay now. But you know what? He did not let that stand in his way of wearing his favorite shoes. By God. I can relate, mister. No matter what, you wear your shoes. Your favorite shoes.
7: You gotta wear leather shoes like a man.
2: You're damn right.
3: Oh, it hurts to wear them?
7: No.
2: No, not now. It did. But he's better now.
7: Yeah. So there was an
3: issue. You mean when you had the issue, you were still wearing your leather shoes even though it was uncomfortable?
7: Yeah, everything
2: and
7: was uncomfortable.
2: And now that it's corrected and you still wear.
3: Ah.
7: Yeah. There's some bandaging. I'm fine. I didn't mean to bring it up, but yes, all is well with my foot.
3: Oh, that's good to hear. And you don't need to have that laser thing anymore?
7: Oh, yes. I still have to have that done.
2: By the foot, you mean your penis, right?
7: Yeah, no.
2: Okay.
7: We do have penile news, though, coming up.
2: Oh.
7: Interestingly enough, we have in-flight penile news.
2: This
7: is the best way to put it.
2: In-flight?
7: Yeah, we have a lot of other interesting things coming up today. In the world of both news and sports, the sporting scene. Do you want to give me a little précis of what you have?
2: A lot of stuff going on in Washington D.C. concerning sports, college sports, specifically college football and basketball. Major League Baseball planning their strike already. Contract expires December 1st.
5: Oh, boy. Man.
2: And you know what? Evidently, it gets down to money.
5: Really?
2: Yeah.
7: What's the league minimum?
2: I don't know, but it's, I'm going to say $5 million.
7: Well,
2: but
5: it seems like it.
2: I don't know.
7: Better step that up.
2: I don't know who's making the minimum. And we had an NHL Stanley Cup playoff last night.
8: Let me tell you about the Hurricanes.
2: They moved within a victory of the Stanley Cup final. Beat the Canadiens 4-0 last night in Montreal. Ouch. And the winner of that series will go on to play Vegas. Vegas, the Golden Knights.
7: Thank you very much.
2: And FIFA's in trouble.
7: Already?
2: Well, the ticket prices are
3: ridiculous.
2: Jimmy and Joe and Mr. Sixpack can't afford to go to the World Cup games, Tom.
7: I don't want to go to the World Cup game.
2: Well, I know that.
7: You can have my ticket.
2: That's your case, I know. But there are people looking forward to it. And they're not faking it, as you said.
7: Okay. Well, supply and demand. When it comes to this ticket thing, that's how it works, you know.
2: Sure.
7: They've got all the supply and they can demand whatever the hell they want, I believe is the old phrase. Coming up, we have...
2: Okay, we all learned something.
7: Fascinating letters. Again, going back to a letter we had earlier this week about a vanity plate, we have decided that vanity plates are sometimes misunderstood. And the plate in question, you know what I'm talking about, Christy?
3: Yeah, TRD-LVR.
7: So we assumed it was Turd Lover.
2: Sure, who wouldn't?
7: Which we thought would be a very unusual license plate.
3: No, it's a special Land Cruiser by Toyota.
5: Oh, I thought they were letting us know they had tried liver.
3: Oh, that's a nice way to look
5: telling
3: at
5: us,
3: it.
5: Telling us, yeah. You know, I tried liver once.
7: That was valid.
2: How far are we away from having, like, the emojis, like a thumbs up or a heart on our license plate? Why don't they? I'm sure they can do it. They just got to flip the switch, I would think.
5: You would think they...
2: Because you'd
7: if they could charge for it.
2: Yeah, you'd have tried liver and a thumbs up.
5: We may see it.
2: Or a thumbs down.
5: Yeah.
2: Right?
7: Yeah. I mean, because they charge for most of the, if you want your college on there or right. a charity that you support.
2: I've got your plate already, Tom. Road rage. Thumbs up.
7: Also be like RD space.
2: I'm going to go RODRAG, maybe.
7: Okay.
2: No, that'd be road rag. Wait a minute. Yeah, I think.
7: Yeah, well, a turd lover. people are. Because we just assumed it was a TRD. I guess, though, it was on a Toyota, which should have been a giveaway.
3: Mm-hmm.
7: A guy named Elliot has sent me a couple of dozen Toyotas that have the various designations. The 4Runner TRD, the TRD Road Premium. There's a whole bunch of them, so I'm sure they're excellent cars.
3: Some states, like the one we're in currently, are getting away. They're doing away with the space, so you can't get TRD space LVR.
7: Why?
3: Don't ask me. My husband went to get his plate the other day, and they won't allow it. If it's grandfathered in, you can keep it, but if you want a new one...
7: They're missing the...
3: I know.
7: They're leaving, as Josh would say, they're leaving money on the table.
2: Oh, right? Anything, sure are.
7: And for years, I have said, you should be allowed to bring in a photo of yourself.
2: For a little extra money.
7: For an extra couple $100, and you could go to whatever place and get just the photo you want, and as long as they looked at it and approved... Put that on your driver's license.
2: Why not set up a glamour shot right there at the...
3: They should have a little...
7: Yeah, sure. Have a little booth there and look for an extra $200.
3: Have somebody glam you up.
7: I do know someone who claimed they had lost their driver's license because they didn't like the picture of themselves.
2: Mm-hmm.
7: I'll let you... This was a few years ago.
2: Oh, I know.
3: We know.
7: Previous administration.
2: That's exactly right.
7: But anything they can do to raise money...

0: I'm in favor of. If they want to, I mean, obviously you don't want to have vulgar vanity plates.
1: No.
0: Although people always try to get away with it. I'm not sure what they're proving.
2: Was your husband getting a Christie's man or something?
1: No, no. Oh. It's something, you know him, Indy 500 related.
2: Oh, yeah.
0: Okay.
2: Nothing checkered about, flag?
1: Nothing. Yeah. No, that would be cool to have a checkered flag on there.
0: Were you able to get a big dangle, Pat?
3: I was not.
0: Okay. No. Too many letters.
3: No, they took me in the bathroom and said, you can't get that.
2: Oh. They vet you right there, huh?
0: Wow. I didn't need to really demonstrate that. Huh. Okay, well, that's certainly good to know. You can reach us. Because particularly in the opening segment of our program, we like to hear from you. And
1: okay, I saw one yesterday. Let's talk about these vanity plates.
2: Oh, let's talk about it. Yep.
1: There was G. Now these were all together. G9. I think it was N9MD.
0: Gynecologist.
2: No. Yes.
1: How do you get gynecologist out of
0: G9? Gyne.
1: Right.
2: N9.
1: Oh, it was P9.
3: Well, that's...
0: always a penologist.
2: Well, now, that's a huge... You know what? I stand corrected. Of course it was gynecologist.
1: Yeah, it was. It was P9 because I was like... Okay, so, I said gynecologist, too, and my husband goes, I don't know. What would the P9 mean? I go, I don't know.
0: What does it give me?
1: It was G9,
0: right.
1: P9, MD, and it was all together.
0: Yeah, well, the MD we got. That's, right. That's a given.
1: Right.
2: Well, did you get a ruling on it as to what it was?
1: No, she was in front of us, and I was hoping that she would turn in my neighborhood. I thought maybe she was a neighbor.
4: What kind of car?
1: Oh. It was an SUV of some sort. Oh, it was a BMW. That's what it was.
0: Oh, well, that's classy.
1: Yeah, it was very nice.
3: There's one in my parking lot, and I'll take a picture of it because you're not going to believe me. I don't even know if I can say it on the air.
1: What?
3: I mean, it's not necessarily dirty. It's just I can't believe they got it. Want me to spell it out?
0: Yeah.
3: No spaces. L-E-Z-T-U-N-A. L-E-Z.
4: Les Tuna?
3: Les Tuna.
1: Maybe it's Lazy Tuna.
3: Maybe it's Lazy Tuna?
2: maybe it's Charlie Tuna.
4: Les Tuna.
0: That's a bold invite, I guess.
1: And my husband said it was G9 with a small P. So capital G9, small P, 9MD.
0: Then maybe it wasn't even a vanity plate.
1: Oh, yeah, it was.
0: Okay. I give up.
1: Yeah, that's weird. I don't know. I'm sure they're listening. They'll let us know.
2: Isn't it kind of in to take a noun and make it a verb? Like if they have a comedy night, let's comedy, stuff like that. Yeah. So maybe let's tuna is how about it? You know,
0: I got that LEZ pretty much. That's got kind of its own little standard category.
2: Yeah,
0: You're not going to get away from that. Mm-hmm. I just like it when people do stuff like that and don't realize what they've done.
1: Yeah.
0: Yeah. Yeah. The classic being where someone thought they got confused about LOL.
1: Mm-hmm.
0: Thought it meant
1: lots of love.
0: Lots of love, and they ended up a sympathy card with sorry about the sad death of LOL. No. Yeah, you got to be careful. Gotta
2: I heard
0: do
2: you have
0: work.
2: Cancer, LOL.
0: Yeah, exactly. we'll move forward here and get to your mail coming up. Also, we have, as I mentioned earlier, we have a lot of nudity in the news. And we have a terrific story about why when you see certain signs in on the highway, you want to read them and pay attention. That's all I'm going to say for now. Whenever you move a barrier, you ever hear about these guys? Well, we got out of the car, moved the barrier, and then proceeded.
4: Oh, yeah, they usually end up in a river.
0: Yeah, yeah. Bad things could happen. You mean, they took the bridge down. Okay, so... I'm just advising you as a civilian pedestrian to be very careful.
2: You know what I ran into?
1: What?
2: The other day, there no flagmen. It was a portable signal that they put up that a gate comes down.
1: Oh, yeah.
2: For red. And that means we can't go. And then the other people go coming at you. It's two lanes, right? And then when it goes up, you can go. And
4: how about
2: and
4: that?
2: Their stop.
0: Yeah. I saw one for the first time, too, last month.
2: I couldn't believe it.
1: That's a good way to do it. And then people don't have to stand out there with those flags. I always feel bad for them.
2: But my problem
0: do you wave?
1: I of course wave, always.
2: My problem is I don't have anyone to flip off as I'm there. They're holding me up.
1: Difference between us.
2: Yeah. How dare you get in my way?
0: Okay, thank you. On that note, why don't we talk about keeping yourself safe at home like Chick McGee, who started the whole thing.
2: Yes, sir. I was right there at the beginning with Simply Safe. 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I did it around 30 minutes. What does that tell you? 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
1: Thanks very much, Chick. 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We put it up temporarily and take it down. It's kind of like the McRib of summer wear, if you will. Coming up, more happy letters about hot dogs and mowing the lawn and summertime. We opened up, of course, with Haywood Banks' classic tribute to the summer. We have more cool stuff on the way, including a visit with comedian Al Jackson. I will say one more quick thing. Pat Godwin is going to be having major shoulder surgery coming up. Is it next week?
2: Tuesday, 6 a.m.
1: But before that, you're going to be doing what could be your final show. It'll be at Shakespeare's.
0: It'll be at the last show.
1: It'll be in the great state of Michigan, at Shakespeare's in Kalamazoo, and Pat won't be able to play the guitar for a couple of months after that.
3: What are we going to do?
1: Oh, I've got alternate plans.
3: Oh, really?
1: Yeah.
0: Guest guitar players.
1: I spoke to one yesterday.
0: Hot damn!
3: All right.
1: And now Pat's still going to have the use of his left hand,
3: right?
1: So we're
3: is he gonna do the
1: I'm gonna have no oh. He's with his little keyboard.
3: Okay,
1: just do like little chording things. Hey, we'll
2: figure it out.
3: All right,
1: it'll be like if you had Da Vinci in here, but he didn't have his painting kit, so all he did was draw. Does that make sense?
3: Fair. yeah
1: that's totally bogus.
3: So we're gonna get him in black and white,
1: speaking of Da Vinci. Mona Lisa news.
3: Mm-hmm.
1: Huge Mona Lisa news. Like billion-dollar news coming up. These are the O'Reilly Auto Parts Studios. 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
4: Good morning. I'm Jeff Daly on the Cromwell Ag Radio Network. It was a lower day for wheat futures at the Chicago Board of Trade yesterday, falling 1.7%, 635 a bushel. Some of the plain states receive moisture over the weekend. The question is, was it too late to help the crop? The USDA said yesterday only 28% of winter wheat was rated either good or excellent. Corn for July delivery yesterday fell over 1% at 458 a bushel. July soybeans fell 0.9%, 1185 and a half. As for the ideal and concept of the market with Memorial Day past now, grain traders assessing the status of crops amid the summer. The months of April and May were no doubt good for early germination, and from the roadside, crops appear to be getting off to a good start. That according to Gary Sandlin of Futures International in a note yesterday. USDA hasn't started raining corn and soybean crops. We're not done planting yet, but nearing that point, planting and emergence of corn and soybeans are both above the five-year average. Finally, a ceasefire deal between the U.S. and Iran failed to materialize over the weekend. Headlines out of the region, still a mover for futures. The U.S. conflict is fluid with Iran, according to AgMarket.net. The U.S. carrying out self-defense strikes on Monday in southern Iran. I'm Jeff Daly.
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0: 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It's Mitch Mahan from 9 to 2. 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
12: Well, hi, chick.
11: In the swell jean jacket style.
10: I like that.
11: Yeah. Is that, thank you.
10: It's interesting that you, Christy, you got married and... a couple years ago, and you're dressing a lot better. You look nicer.
12: Yeah, he dresses me now.
10: You look happy.
12: He dresses better than I do.
11: I pick out all her clothes.
12: He does dress better than I do. His closet's bigger than mine.
10: Huh. Andy helps you dress?
12: No.
10: Oh.
11: There's Pat Godwin.
13: Hey, chick.
11: He does her hair. There's Josh Arnold.
13: Hi there.
11: Ace Cosby's here.
14: Chick.
11: Hey, I'm Chick. Hello, John.
10: I have a question.
12: Okay.
10: We were talking about vanity plates. I've never had one.
11: Nope. Best advice you ever gave me.
10: Yeah, I don't want...
11: I said, I'm going to get a vanity plate, and he says, oh, your car's not getting keyed enough?
10: Yeah, not everybody likes it. Yeah. We've learned.
11: Yeah.
10: I had this... I think that, for example, Christy was saying in this state, you can no longer get the space between words in a vanity plate. There, as Josh would say, they're leaving money on the table. Anything you can do to raise money... Why not? If you want to raise money to fill up potholes, I'm all in favor of it.
11: In this state, they came out with a, it's not a personalized plate, but it's a style of plate that you can pick. A black background and just white numbers.
12: Awesome.
11: I love that plate.
10: So stupid.
13: And that's some extra money?
12: It sold out, didn't it?
13: Oh,
12: like
13: nice.
12: First run, it was like huge.
11: Well, no, there's...
10: It's utterly artless. I don't get why it's
11: correct
10: popular.
11: Me if I'm wrong, but they're an unlimited supply of numbers, right? How do they run out? Yeah.
13: Sort of a brutalist license. Yeah,
10: yes, I don't get it. In any event.
12: We have one of those. It's a good
10: one. I have the one that it honors a charity, a hospital. That's the plate that I get. But I just think, why do whatever you can to raise money. Now, I've always said that there are a lot of people.

0: want to make sure they have the nicest picture on their driver's license, why not have sort of a glamour shots option?
1: Mm-hmm.
0: I wouldn't care, but maybe a lot of ladies might. I'm not sure. There are a lot of gents that are vain enough. They'd want a good picture. But I have a technical question for a cop. Can you imagine if they did have like a glamour shots thing at the Bureau of Motor Vehicles?
2: Yeah.
0: And the guy goes, okay, that's a nice shot. Wait a minute. Okay, now do one where you look like you're sober. Do you think when a cop looks at your driver's license, if you look, maybe should you make it so that you look really bad?
1: So then he's looking at you in person.
0: So yeah, you match.
2: Oh, yeah.
0: Yeah. You look like comedian John Fox at 3 a.m. You don't look, the word sobriety comes to mind.
1: Hmm.
0: I don't know. I think that, once again, a great way to...
2: I remember when I got my new driver's license, and I'm not a fan of the picture, but I could care less. The guy, he handed it to me, because they hand it to you, check local listings, before they send you the actual license, you get like a printed out copy.
0: Yeah.
2: And he goes, trust me, this will look better on the license.
0: Wow, that's nice. It's a left-handed compliment.
2: Yeah, did not, by the way, sir. But yeah.
1: Time now for emails from our listeners, brought to you by Sleep Number. 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
3: I wonder if there's such a thing as Ozempic license.
1: Oh,
3: where people have lost weight so rapidly that their license doesn't even look like
2: that. Oh, I see what you're saying.
0: Well, that's an interesting thought.
1: Mm-hmm.
2: Man, it's amazing when you don't see someone for a while, and they obviously have been on the shot, and you go, oh, why? Yikes.
0: Or they've got a toupee on.
3: Yeah, any kind of change like that.
0: That's my favorite.
2: I wonder if you could go back. Well, I'm sure you can just go back and ask, can't you, to have a license redone?
1: I'm pretty sure if you present them with a... reasonable reason.
2: Yeah, you would think.
1: Take a picture again. Yeah, I would think.
2: Do you guys look like, because you all have lost so much weight. Do you still look?
4: No, I don't look like that picture at all.
1: No.
2: Huh.
1: I look very swollen in my old picture. Yeah.
0: Is your picture when you had your hair dyed?
4: It was dyed, but it's such an angle. It's just Fat Face Freddy. It's just huge.
1: You've heard of Fat Face Freddy.
4: He's my alter ego.
0: I have to bring in my old passport. I told you guys this. I was coming back into the United States. And the clerk at the immigration said to me, this is the worst passport photo I have ever seen. And I'm...
1: You swear that happened.
0: I'll bring it in here. I look like darker than Ace. And I have, as you may have figured out, I'm on the scale of whatever.
2: You're fair.
0: I'm relatively fair. Ace is African American. Mm-hmm. Apparently, whatever it is on the photograph, the fixer or whatever the chemical is, mm-hmm. something went askew. And I mean, it's kind of Al Jolson-esque, to be fair. But yeah, I'll bring it in, my old one. But the new one, it looks like me, so it's much, much better. Now, we have a theme going on. In our mail.
1: Mm-hmm.
0: Yesterday, we had a really nice letter about a guy who was, he was going to send us a picture. He had put on his Josh Arnold dedication t-shirt and was mowing his lawn, looking at the Mississippi River. And I was saying, what a nice little view of American life. Isn't that sweet?
1: So are you approaching this as Josh didn't get angry enough yesterday?
0: No, I forget that aspect of it. I should have mentioned. I'm just saying, okay. I just thought... Because we've been getting, and then we got a beautiful letter from, the northwest corner of Montana.
2: Mm-hmm.
0: Just this, what a great country, all these great places. Dear Bob and Tom, I live in Albany, Illinois, along the Mississippi River. I've been a fan since I was a young kid.
1: How are you saying Albany?
0: Albany. What did I say?
2: Albany.
0: Oh, sorry.
2: Albany.
0: I don't know. There's a couple of optionals there. I don't know how they pronounce it. He goes, I now cut my yard looking at the Mississippi. Mm-hmm. And I enjoy it because I'm not a communist.
2: What?
1: That's the email.
2: That's the email?
0: Yeah.
3: Well, Tom was calling us communists because we couldn't appreciate.
2: Oh, that's exactly right.
0: You guys couldn't appreciate.
1: You're right.
2: Yeah.
0: What a great afternoon would be, looking at the Mississippi River, cutting your grass.
1: You know what's going to happen now? People are going to send us emails what they're looking at.
0: That's fine. Then he goes, by the way, next week, Tom... I'm going to cut my grass looking at the Mississippi, eating a hot dog because I am no communist. Well, thank you very much. We appreciate that, Kyle.
1: And listen to the ball game.
0: Have a nice time. Sounds like a great spot there in Illinois.
1: Dear Bob and Tom Show.

0: I was at a Memorial Day weekend barbecue in Bloomington, Indiana, where
1: the Hoosiers.
0: Hoosiers are located. I met a lady who recently retired after 32 years at Otis Elevator.
1: Oh.
0: I, of course, mentioned, Tom, your loyalty to the Otis brand.
2: It's not an Otis, I take the stairs.
0: She seemed completely unaware. I'm not sure why Otis are not sponsors of your fine program. This is Nick. Oh, P.S. Josh, my brother's moving to St. Louis with his whole family. Can you recommend any good neighborhoods?
3: Google.
0: Google. All right, Google. There you go.
2: I see.
0: Google it up.
2: Now, we had an odd story yesterday about Robert Fripp, the guitarist.
1: Oh, my God. And, we're not bringing that back up. I have some letters.
3: I like this.
2: I guess that we'll just move up. Christy, what have you got about it?
3: Go for it.
1: Have a letter about Robert
0: Fripp? He had a Robert Fripp letter.
1: No.
0: Go ahead.
1: Really?
2: Yeah.
1: Okay. I thought you were just bringing it up so we could.
2: This is from Mr. Smith.
1: Yeah.
2: He says, I am a big King Crimson fan. Robert Fripp was the guitarist for King Crimson, perhaps more well-known for his work with David Bowie.
0: Sure.
2: He also, during COVID, became quite famous with his beautiful wife. They've done a series of funny videos.
0: Frida.
2: Yeah, she's lovely. In any event, he's an Englishman.
3: Frida Fripp, yeah.
2: But he did a video with his wife about the fact that he had had a heart attack, and when he woke up, he was in Italy, he woke up and they had shaved his scrotal area, and he didn't quite understand why. But it had kind of gone viral. And,
1: mm-hmm.
2: But I played a little bit of, Josh had asked, is this Court of the Crimson King a good song? Mm-hmm. And several people have written about it that enjoy it very much or tried it yesterday for the first time and found it, what did you call it, Chick? Prog rock?
0: Progressive rock. I think that was a thing, actually.
2: Yeah. Progressive rock. And I think, Josh, you said you'd like to give it a try one of these days.
0: Sure.
2: Yeah, but because I just played 10 seconds.
1: Because it's kind of Pink Floyd-esque.
2: Yeah, but it's pre, well,
1: right.
2: It's before Pink Floyd got famous, I think. But
0: are you saying Pink Floyd?
2: Here's a little bit of it.

0: this about 30 times. Get the idea.
1: I mean, that's every ounce prog rock.
0: Yeah. And that's what, 69 or 1969? The
2: drummer's going crazy.
0: But yeah, it's, if you have stumbled on the thing about the testicles of the aforementioned gentleman, that was why he was famous from that, from that record. That's where it all started.
3: Gotcha.
0: And I highly recommend listening to his music. Now back to you, Christy.
2: Wait, I'm sorry. What did the letter say?
0: Well, he was just suggesting that
4: the letter said nothing. I'm starting to suspect the letter just said Robert Fripp at this point.
0: I am a big King Crimson fan. I never knew anything about Robert Fripp's testicles until yesterday. The problem is I never really wanted to know anything about Robert Fripp's testicles. Also, Tom, I am an even bigger Frank Zappa fan. My life would be better if I weren't aware of Tom's beloved Phi Zappa Crappa poster.
4: Yeah.
0: Which is, of course, an artistic milestone.
4: yes, that's what it was.
0: In contemporary rock.
4: Sure.
0: And then this guy writes, I found a 10-minute version of The Court of the Crimson King.
3: Lucky you.
0: I found it very entertaining.
4: Amazing.
0: I will go out on a limb and see. I think Josh will like it.
2: Okay.
0: There you go.
1: Give it a shot.
0: Enough of the testicles of Mr. Fripp. Christy, what have you got over there? You said you had a letter.
3: Christy, I usually relate to the heathens you work with, but I decided to watch Remarkably Bright Creatures. This is from Derek with my wife, Ashley. We both loved it, cried numerous times. Tom's an ass bag for not giving it a shot just because he's afraid of octopuses or octopi. Thank you for letting me know about this beautiful movie.
0: And I looked it up. Apparently, octopuses is correct, and my girls loved it.
3: Oh, they watched it?
0: Yes. No, I'm going to have to.
4: Is there a possibility of a pet octopus in the future? Please say yes.
3: Look at his face.
2: Let's get them one.
0: Can you?
2: We can get them one.
3: Yeah,
4: absolutely. We'll get you.
3: We'll chip in.
4: Well, we need to do it right, though. Like a saltwater tank, the whole thing.
2: The whole upper.
0: You can get a tank with an octopus.
4: Sure.
3: Yeah, of course you can.
2: Get whatever you want.
3: Follow a guy on Instagram who has one.

0: can work this out.
1: Next time he goes skiing, we'll get this done. They come home to us.
2: Oh, by the way, I've got some bad news.
0: Because everybody everybody who works for him has keys to his house, so it won't be a problem.
3: Did the frog die or the goldfish?
2: Oh, the goldfish is still hanging in there. That goldfish is going on, 2 years?
3: Yeah.
2: Very pleased I've been able to keep the goldfish alive. They trapped a toad that they named Dart.
3: Yeah.
2: Remember I told my daughter went to a friend's house, mm-hmm. and then she came back from the weekend, and all of a sudden we had a toad in a cage.
0: That's funny.
2: The toad didn't make it.
3: Toad croaked?
2: That alive. Sort of defines irony,
4: now,
2: doesn't it?
4: Inside.
0: Had you towed the toad that he would do dead?
2: I had moved the toad outside because the stench was...
0: Of a rotting toad?
2: Well, no, when he was alive, just smelled awful.
0: Well, you know what? He's self-conscious about that, and that might have been what killed him.
1: Yes.
0: Embarrassment.
3: Did he have a little pool of water so he could bathe?
2: I think what happened was I put him outside. I think that he may have gotten check local listings a little too much water.
3: Oh.
2: I'm not sure if he had a place to stand.
0: Can a toad drown? I guess they can.
1: They can, which is why you don't put them in boxes outside. You, if you find a toad outside,
0: yeah,
1: maybe hold it.
2: See, this is
1: and then let it back.
2: I couldn't agree more.
1: Yeah.
2: So anyway,
1: you learned that as a kid.
2: And then my 10-year-old goes, don't throw it away, Dad. We're having a funeral.
0: Well, we're on to something here. Dear Bob and Tom Show, this is from Sally in Rockford, Michigan. I was out for my morning walk moments ago listening to your show, and I saw this big fella in my neighbor's driveway. That is a snapping turtle, everybody.
3: Oh, my gosh.
0: There
3: that's
0: he
3: a
0: is.
3: Big one.
0: Right there in Michigan, Tom.
2: Wow.
1: Catching some rays.
0: That's right. Stretching his neck out.
2: That's why I want to be careful where you skinny dip, fellas.
0: Snapping turtles?
2: Oh, boy.
0: Oh, yeah. You got to be careful.
2: Because you know what's happened. I'm surprised there are more signs on small lakes.
0: And they do not let go.
2: Yeah, okay. coming up, we have more of your letters. Always a great pleasure to hear from you. You can get a hold of us at bobandtom@bobandtom.com. Also, we have nudity in the news. We have candy bar news. The Mona Lisa is in the news. Sex doll news. And a cool story about our favorite human being. Of course, I'm talking about Hugh Jackman and his movie, The Sheep Detectives, which my son Sam says is the best movie he's seen all year.
0: I can't wait.
2: I've got to go see it.
0: Can't wait to see it.
2: But right now, we're going to check in with Christy Lee involving her vehicle.
3: Oh, my Tucson Hybrid?
2: Oh, yeah.
3: Oh, have I talked about how much I love it? I love it. I'm thinking about maybe getting a new one.
0: Oh,
3: yes.
0: Yeah, because
3: almost,
0: you never
3: 3 years old.
0: You never want to be without one.
3: That's exactly right,
0: Chuck. Yeah, let's say you need an oil change or something.
3: Well, yeah, and the new ones come with like 3 years, 36,000 mile free oil changes. How's
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3: 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Good folks.
2: Thank you very much, Christy Lee.
3: Mm-hmm.
2: I was just having a snack.
3: What are you eating?
2: Power bar.
0: Nice.
3: Oh, all right.
0: Nice.
2: That's what gives me.
3: You need some power?
2: That's what gives me more power when I come back.
0: Well, thank goodness you've got more power.
2: And I will say briefly, once again, a very important, Patty G could be the final show.
0: Yep.
2: Kalamazoo, Michigan, Saturday
0: final
2: night.
0: Show ever.
2: Shakespeare's The Man, the Guitar.
5: I used to be able to play guitar before
6: somebody.
5: Before my arm got all.
0: I'm just telling you,
5: I used to be somebody. Before my arm got all crippled, you know.
3: Pat, you're going to be just fine.
6: Maybe. Don't listen to maybe them.
2: Once again, these are the O'Reilly Auto Parts studios. 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

0: number.
1: Yeah, this one references, I forget why we were talking about this.
0: I've got one of those. I forget why we were talking about it.
1: Tom, I'm the only other one, I guess. I'm a big fan of the Styx song, Mr. Roboto. I just love that song.
0: It was it was a different time. It was
1: I can't think of a behind the scenes thing where
0: that
1: Styx...
0: I play it now, but yeah.
1: Oh, just kind of a cool song.
0: Okay. You're entitled to that though. Yeah. That's fine.
1: Domo Arigato, Mr. Roboto.
0: That's right.
1: Part of a so-called concept album.
2: There's like as a kid. We had that as a kid.
0: There's a small but thriving tennis shoe brand called Arigatos.
3: Really?
0: Yeah.
3: Hmm. Do you have a pair?
0: Not yet. I'm making my choice.
1: Are they costly?
0: Dear Bob and Tom Show. I don't remember why we were talking about chewing on pencils yesterday.
2: Super Bowls and all
3: Super
2: that.
3: Balls.
1: Yeah, that was an interesting discussion.
0: Josh started that way. Yes,
1: it was. It started with the world record for the Slinky, and I was very impressed with it. Although I'm not a big fan of the Slinky, I think it's kind of a boring toy after a while. But it's cool. It teaches a little bit about physics. And this great guy, he's a medical student at Yale. He took his wife and son, and
0: just a regular guy.
1: They went to Ohio and they broke the record. But we got talking about toys, and Josh mentioned he liked to bite into a Super Bowl.
2: Yeah, very satisfying.
1: Interesting.
0: Well, before we get to that, I need to tell you that, hey, Tom, I can't believe you didn't mention that. This, kids doing the 6-7 juggling, it seems to be the Slinky move. Why haven't you mentioned
3: it?
0: Is.
3: Oh, it
0: absolutely.
3: Is. Yeah.
0: That's what we all did with the Slinky before we tried to get him to go down the stairs.
1: Interesting. Wow. And did you see last week the Pope was doing it?
3: Yep.
0: I did.
1: Some young folks were talking to the Pope, and the next thing you know, he's doing the 6-7 move. Oh, that was hilarious. He had his cape on, by the way. Pope wears a cape.
0: I heard one of his nicknames is Pope Deep Dish.
3: Is it really?
0: Did you?
1: Because of the Chicago connection.
0: Chicago. Dear Bob and Tom Show, when I was in school, everybody, and I mean everybody, chewed their pencils almost down to nothing. This emailer says, teeth marks were everywhere in my school, all over pencils.
1: Ugh, no thanks.
0: Dear Bob and Tom Show,
3: ever?
1: No.
3: You chew on those sticks.
1: I don't chew on them, I suck them.
3: So he's a sucker, not a chewer.
0: The difference is distinct.
1: Are there chew marks on these?
0: And requires to be mentioned. If we could only have that isolated Hoffy,
2: I was thinking.
0: I'm not a chewer, I'm a sucker.
2: Well, there's one born every month.
0: This is from Glenn in Amarillo, Texas, where he's, of course, picking up fresh horses. When I was a little kid, I liked to bite my pencils at school. I also liked to sink my teeth into the window pane of my bedroom.
3: Oh.
0: The feeling of the paint cracking under the pressure was oddly satisfying. My parents, however, did not share my enthusiasm.
1: Yep. Mm.
0: I was punished repeatedly.
2: Love that.
3: Could have been lead.
0: Love the show.
1: I used to like to get my pencils really tiny.
2: Like golf pencils?
1: No, they're smaller. Yeah, but I mean, I would take the regular number two pencil, and then it was a big honor.
0: You mean sharpen it all the way
2: essentially
0: down?
2: Point eraser.
1: Yeah.
3: Oh,
1: and
3: I
1: it
3: see.
1: Was a big honor to be able to sharpen the pencils. Do you remember that?
3: No.
1: You'd be chosen.
0: You'd sharpen all the pencils.
1: You'd sharpen all the pencils. You'd be chosen.
2: You wouldn't just sharpen your own pencil?
1: No. There was a special pencil sharpener.
0: Well,
1: it was the kind you'd hand grind.
2: Yeah. Sure, I love those.
0: It would cut down on the parade to the pencil sharpener.
2: So you would collect everybody's pencils?
1: Yeah.
2: Wow.
1: And then we also had a thing where the windows, to open the windows, you had this special stick.
3: Yes. Oh, I remember that.
1: With a metal thing. Yeah.
0: A crank thing, right?
3: Yeah, it would click the little thing open.
1: So
3: and
1: that was an honor if you were allowed to go do the windows.
3: We had those.
1: You'd get,
2: Was clapping the erasers an honor?
1: Cleaning the board was an honor.
2: Okay.
1: That's certainly gone away, hasn't it?
0: Well, the boards have gone away.
2: We would have to go outside and clap the erasers every now and again. And only the trustworthy students could do that because they had to step outside for a
3: second. Right, you might run away.
2: All right.
1: See, Pat, you could take that idea of clapping the erasers and do a parody of Clap for the Wolfman.
0: I was
2: let me write that one down.
0: I was just thinking that.
1: That contemporary non-hit from... Oh, but there is good news.
0: There's good news today.
1: The band is back together.
3: What band?
2: Guess who?
1: The Guess Who, the real Guess Who.
0: By Burton and...
1: With Burton Cummings.
0: Is C.F. Turner season?
1: No, it's Randy Bachman.
2: I'd like to get a look at that.
1: Yeah, no kidding.
4: Yeah, they're posting some of the clips from them rehearsing.
1: Yeah, Randy, he pronounces it Bachman, but I guess they're Bachman in the United States, is a terrific guy and a great...

0: player. And
1: are you sure he's a terrific guy?
0: Oh, I've read a bunch of interviews with him.
2: I have a friend who grew up with him. He said he's a really great guy. See? There you go.
1: There you go.
2: In Canada. Yeah.
0: For my money, one of the underrated vocalists in the history of Burton rock Cummings. Is Burton Cummings.
1: Oh, Stan Tall is the exception. But
0: I agree.
1: Yeah.
0: Listen to Undone and get back to me.
1: Ooh, that's right.
0: That is a classic story about a band whose name was sort of hijacked, and there was a band out there called that had the name Guess Who that really wasn't them, but they're actually back together. So if you get a chance, go see the real band, not whatever it was.
1: I can't believe I'm saying this. That is good news.
3: Yeah, it is. I'd like to see that.
0: Back to our letters. Tom.
1: Yes.
0: I read that you are a fan of the Otis Elevator Company. FYI, the Otis Elevator Company building in Dayton, Ohio is one story. Makes sense. I guess it's a factory.
3: You don't get high on your own supply.
0: Yeah,
1: that's right. Everybody knows that.
0: And then I suggested that the Slinky Company should have a disclaimer on that toy that if you live in a ranch house, it may be less satisfying. You may have to go to a local athletic facility.
1: Well, I had stairs, and I could never get it to go down the stairs, let alone go up the stairs. Couldn't get it to do either.
0: What was the record? 56 stairs or something was the new world record, right, for the Slinky?
1: Up from 30-something.
0: So it was. There's a great video out there, so congratulations. Now, what's coming up in the world of sports?
1: We've got baseball players and the collective bargaining agreement for Major League Baseball expires December 1st. They want money. League minimum right now, Tom, is $750,000. They want that to go up. Also from Capitol Hill, a bill is dealing with college football and the portal and coaches changing teams during the season. We'll muddy the waters on that one.
0: And now for the national championship, they're going to expand it to 300 teams. What is it again?
1: The scuttle is 24 teams.
0: Okay. It's a little bit more.
1: Yep. FIFA World Cup ticket prices are beyond the reach of Joe Sixpack.
0: In dollars or?

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4: 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Josh, who's a dad, a distinguished Vietnam combat veteran, two tours of duty.
5: Got his start.
4: And Larry, Josh's dad, told me that he knows every Creedence Clearwater Revival song by heart, because
5: and he
4: the
5: ain't no
4: country of Vietnam, the South Vietnam, broadcast them in the jungles.
5: He ain't no fortunate son, by the way.
4: Yeah, now half of that's true. 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
6: Hi.
5: In the swell white jean jacket.
6: Thank
5: looking.
6: Thank you very much.
4: Yeah, but have you seen the top, the waist of that jean jacket? It's all frilly. Look at that.
6: Well, it's kind of like...
5: And it's a crop top, right?
4: It kind of got some... That's nice.
5: Very, yeah,
4: it's
5: cool.
4: Very feminine.
5: She's wearing a...
4: very girly.
5: She's wearing an ejaculate.
6: You've noticed. Finally, I am a girl.
5: You ever see a girl wearing a jacket?
4: So your contention is that those sport jackets that stop at the waist are called ejaculates?
5: You ever stand up and go, you got...
6: Oh, right.
4: Oh, it's unbelievable, isn't it? That may be his favorite joke of all time.
5: There's Pat Godwin.
7: Hello, Chick.
5: Eisenhower started that.
4: I, of course.
5: Ejaculate. There's Josh Arnold.
8: Hi.
5: Hi. There's Ace Cosby.
8: Howdy.
5: There's Tom, and I'm Chick McGee with this.
8: Oh, yeah.
4: Oh, yeah.
5: It's me on guitar.
4: Randy Bob.
9: She's come undone.
4: We're playing this because the Guess Who is back together, the originals from the late 60s.
5: I have no idea. You told me to guess who.
4: Oh, that old.
8: I couldn't possibly.
4: That old trope.
5: I couldn't possibly. I have no idea.
4: Can you cut it right there before it gets to the part where...
5: Well, I here's what happened. My internal Tom clock, I thought I was getting close to, all right, cut it off.
6: Yeah, fair enough.
4: You weren't there yet, but I would have sent...
5: Want to do.
4: Yeah, I would love to see that show. Josh...
5: You and me?
8: Yeah, I'd like to go too.
5: Tank tops?
4: Josh, you're sitting. I'm glad you are, because I got something for you I just found.
5: Oh.
4: I have no details. I'm just going to read this as written here. This is from the website Click Orlando.
8: Click Orlando.
4: Yeah, I used to live in Orlando, Central Florida.
5: Sure.
4: Home of Disney World. Yeah, nice.
5: I didn't think the name of the place where you lived was Orlando, though.
4: Well, I lived in several places, including DeLand.
5: DeLand?
6: Why do they call it DeLand, Tom?
4: It's funny you'd ask. It's because it's near to sea.
5: Ladies and gentlemen, that joke celebrating today. It's 40th year in entertainment. Congratulations.
4: I saw a guy wearing a...
5: We can't help it. It just goes into autopilot. Yes.
4: Did I send you guys the picture of the guy wearing the back
6: yes,
4: of the,
6: you did.
4: The DeLand parachute mm-hmm. t-shirt? Okay. They have a very fine parachute
5: very,
4: facility
5: very
4: there.
5: Cool. That's what DeLand's known for? Because you land on DeLand?
4: There's a fine university there, but the larger point here is...
5: Oh, is that where Samford is, or one of those?
4: Samford?
6: Samford is a city in... Samford.

0: it's Stanford, Florida. That's
1: there's
0: where
1: Stanford.
2: There's Stan. Not Stanford. There's a Samford. University.
1: All right.
2: They specialize in elevator repair.
1: Do they?
3: That's right.
0: These days,
2: foremost company.
0: A trade might be a good idea.
1: My daughter's boyfriend's doing that. Elevator repair.
3: Hmm.
1: He's in that trade.
0: That's one of those things.
1: 5-year apprentice program.
0: You know why? Because I'm glad it is. I don't want an elevator repair guy to screw up.
1: No.
0: Wait a minute. You didn't put on the double flanger?
3: Oh. Did he say he likes it, Christy?
1: He has his ups and downs.
2: Ladies and gentlemen.
0: Christy wasn't sure she should do your... Yes. Welcome to the hack hour. Well, I'm sorry.
3: That's hack hour. DeLand met with...
2: So what did future mother-in-law possibly say when he said, I'm in elevator repair?
1: I said, that's great because that's a wonderful career. He's
2: really?
1: A union man. Yes.
2: Okay.
1: Yeah, now, all right.
3: Elevators aren't going anywhere, probably.
1: No.
2: We all always need elevators.
1: Yep.
0: Once again, the headline, Florida Bigfoot Conference. Thousands of people are expected to head to Central Florida next month for an event focusing on Florida's very own legendary skunk ape.
3: Mm.
0: It is the Great Florida Bigfoot Conference, scheduled for June 13th at the World Equestrian Center in Ocala, Florida.
3: Not far from Orlando.
0: Yeah, this is the sixth annual.
1: Oh, Allie has an Airbnb there. You could.
0: This is the sixth annual Bigfoot conference. Josh, if you want to attend, I'll give you the day off.
2: Well, that's nice. I have never heard Bigfoot described as a skunk ape.
3: Particularly in the Florida region.
0: Yeah, there are a couple dozen, right?
3: Yeah.
0: You've got the Hudson Valley one, you've got the Sasquatch, you've got your abominable snowman. There's a whole bunch of different versions of Bigfoot.
2: Oh, yeah.
0: That's because many, many cultures...
3: that's a Yeti, not a Sasquatch.
0: ...drink heavily. down there, ayahuasca. Here's what's going on at the Bigfoot Conference, Josh. Live Bigfoot town hall discussions.
3: Mm-hmm.
0: I'm not exactly sure.
3: I'd like to think that it's Big Feet who are walking up to podiums and explaining their grievances to a dais of town.
2: And all the Bigfoot as they're at the podium are wearing glasses.
3: Right, right. They'll sometimes put on their reading glasses.
2: That's right.
0: If you watch the national news, which lately is so depressing, I always love it when they have the press conferences. You know, it's like with the president or whoever it might be. And you can always tell that the major network ladies and gents always want to make sure that they have a question that they can put on the news that night.
3: Hmm.
0: Wouldn't it be funny if just everything was normal and then it cuts over and there's a Bigfoot? It's my understanding that you're not in favor of Bigfoots being allowed to vote even if they're 18.
3: Can we get your thoughts on that, please?
2: Mr. Bigfoot, how do you feel about having a special parking space just for Big Feet?
0: Yes, and I understand they're redistricting to keep the Bigfoot people separate from... Okay, sorry.
3: That's right.
0: In any event, Josh.
1: Mr. Bigfoot,
3: who do you think you are?
2: Mr. Bigfoot, tell me.
0: So the Florida...
2: You never get my love.
0: Florida Bigfoot Conference just around the corner in June in Ocala, Florida.
3: I'll go and I'll call you guys. Man, I'm sure I'm having a great time here at the Bigfoot convention. Cut to me standing in line at Universal Studios.
0: what they should do for this convention would be, sometimes when you go to conventions, what do they call those
1: lanyards?
0: The lanyards, with the ID tags
1: right,
0: and everything.
1: Right.
0: They should do one, but everybody's picture should be just blurry enough that you can't make them out.
3: I've been to one cryptid convention, and I met, it was either Patterson or Gimlin, I forget. It was the famous Creek footage. Mm-hmm. I met one of the guys.
2: Oh, like Willow Creek? Or no.
3: No, like that famous...
2: That's Bob's movie.
3: Yeah.
0: Didn't they finally come out and say it was faked?
3: There's a documentary out, apparently, that is claiming that it was faked, but of course that's what they want us to think, right?
2: Sure.
0: Anyway.
3: Who's paying those people?
0: A lot of those people, maybe a little less Bigfoot hunting and a little more job hunting would be the order of...
3: Some might say it's the most important job, looking for cryptids.
0: Okay. So my understanding at the Bigfoot conference, they'll have like 17 booths offering refills on your various hallucinogenic treats, your ayahuasca, et cetera, et cetera.
3: Boy,
4: it seems like he's mocking the whole thing.
3: It does kind of sound like he's not,
1: not buying it.
4: Fully invested.
3: He's not really a believer.
0: Today's seminar, how high were you when you saw Bigfoot?
2: You seem to be on the fence with

0: Okay. But this is a real event. This is a real thing. So there you go.
1: Oh, yeah.
0: We have Chick McGee across the way. Do you have any more letters over there?
1: I have one.
2: Christy has one.
1: I don't know if I should bring this up, but Pat said yes. Hi, Christy. When I was younger, I loved the movie Officer and a Gentleman. Crushed on Richard Gere. Still crushing all these years. Loved the whites, too. However, it wasn't until I was an adult.
3: By whites, you mean
4: you should clarify
3: the dress whites.
1: Dress whites. Yeah, I'm sorry.
2: Not whites as a race.
3: Love the whites, too.
4: Came off very racist. Sakes.
2: That was a
1: dress
2: way
1: whites.
2: Racist.
1: It wasn't until I was an adult that rewatching it, I realized, because I watched it with my 22-year-old, 23-year-old daughter, she was not impressed. For a young woman to watch now, you can only get a factory job or out of the city to be swept up by a man and carried away to happily ever after.
2: I
1: can
2: get
1: see
2: it.
1: Why your daughter didn't care for
3: but
1: it.
3: But it's also not... Who's really rescuing who at that factory at the end?
1: Well,
2: That's right.
1: He was a lost soul till
3: exactly.
1: he met Deborah.
3: Right.
2: Yes. And if you like Deborah Winger, go find a movie with Arliss Howard called Wilder Napalm. It's a little bit of wonderful.
1: Oh, really?
3: Very nice.
1: Have you seen that?
0: I've never heard of
3: it. No, I'm well aware of it. I was telling Chick because he recommended it to me. I go, that was one of those movies at the video store. I would pick it up. And just put it back, but I was always intrigued.
2: Yeah?
3: Yes.
0: Napalm. Wilder Napalm?
2: Two thumbs up.
0: Wow, okay, I've not been aware of it.
1: Huh. Oh, yeah.
3: Also, Ghoulies 2.
2: Yes.
3: Check that out.
2: Oddly enough.
3: Deborah Winger's not in it, but just watch Ghoulies 2.
2: And the Zack Snyder cut of Justice League.
0: Okay, here's another, amazing another coffee table book for you and an assignment, Josh.
3: All right.
0: Best sequels.
3: Oh, yeah, that's fun.
2: Well...
0: I mean, you've got...
3: No, we're not saying sequels that surpass the original. Just, we're just saying
0: Godfather 2 leads the pack, obviously. Toy Story 2, definitely.
3: You think better than the first?
0: No, I'm not saying better. I'm just saying...
3: A great sequel.
0: As good as or...
3: I think it might be better than the first, but it's...
2: Did they both win Best Picture? One or two?
3: No.
4: No.
2: One did not win Best Picture. Two.
3: None of them did.
2: Neither one?
3: No. Well, now, one of them...
2: Of a gun.
3: But when the first Toy Story came out, the best animated category was not a thing yet. Hmm. But when Toy Story 2 came out, maybe it was.
2: Yeah.
3: And if that didn't win, what a shame.
0: They'll probably be still watching that 200 years
3: Top Gun Maverick, I would say, is top potentially better than the first.
5: Yes. You need to make it through Alien, but Aliens is far better.
0: Really?
3: Far better? Yes.
0: See, Alien Ace, I was terrified.
2: Hey, he likes Alf. Calm down.
3: Corny Weaver. She's in the first one, too.
0: Was there more nudity? What
3: star.
0: Ace? Well, anyway, we should get to work on our list of the best number twos.
2: Hey, now we're talking.
0: Which leads me to that great French Open story.
1: No.
0: We won't have to do that again. Real quick, here, Dear Bob and Tom Show. This is from Hal in Myrtle Beach, South Carolina. Ooh, nice place to be.
2: I can't write this right letter, now. Dave.
0: It's Flip Wilson, Chris Christopherson, and Merv Griffin all attended my high school in San Mateo, California.
3: It's a joke.
2: Man, this sounds like a big-time joke to me.
1: Walked into a bar.
2: Yeah.
3: Yeah.
2: Merv said,
3: white guy, a black guy, and a fruit walk into a bar.
0: Oh.
3: Am I wrong on any of those?
0: I was...
2: Oh, man.
3: Arthur looks at Chris Hoverson and says, what do you have? We can figure this joke out.
2: I just am glad that I was here live and in person when that was...
0: Ladies and gentlemen, the guess who?
2: Yeah.
6: She didn't know what she was headed for. And when I found what she was headed for.
0: That voice.
2: See, now, Pat, if you sang like this, you'd have something.
0: Great guitar.
2: She's unraveling. Yeah.
3: Well, she's keeping my truck again.
2: She's all tangled on the... She's got them tags on your truck.
6: It was too late.
0: Try getting up there, ladies and gentlemen.
2: He's one of the greatest screamers of all time.
0: It's a great guy. Now, back to our letter. Once again, Flip Wilson, Chris Christopherson, and Merv Griffin all attended my high school in San Mateo, California.
2: Okay. Yeah. It bore repeating, if you will.
0: Well, we'd gotten off topic because of the offensive joke that Josh...
3: Offensive?
0: Opined,
1: is that
0: if you will.
1: The point of the letter?
0: No.
1: Oh.
2: What is the point?
0: I've got to get to the second sentence.
2: How about San Mateo High School?
0: Okay. I had mentioned yesterday that I can't figure out why Flip Wilson has sort of been eliminated from... the greats of comedy. I thought that guy, maybe I was a kid, I thought he was

0: hilarious.
1: I thought he was
2: man, and a bunch of comedy people in comedy love him.
0: But I mean, what he's never mentioned in that whatever
1: era or yeah, group
0: when they talk about the great comics of that era, it's he's not in. I don't get it. Anyway, Flip Wilson came to our auditorium one day when I was a kid going to school there.
2: Oh, that's cool.
0: They filmed a TV special with the students in the audience. It was great. We all loved it. Well, thank you, Hal.
1: He did Geraldine, right? Yep. Was that his?
3: The devil made me do it.
1: Yeah. I mean, liked him.
3: Back up, honey.
0: You got to remember also, in the early part of the 60s, there were virtually no African-Americans on television in very many roles. I mean, you had Rochester. Jack Benny show.
1: Who's Rochester?
2: I mean, that was 20 years prior.
0: Yeah, that was, but I mean, just the history is grim. Julia, I think, was the first full-time.
4: Yep. Dr. Chagley.
0: Was that even considered a sitcom?
4: I don't know. Carol? Really. Maybe a dramedy.
0: But if you're of a certain age, you think it television was really segregated. So, but I mean, Flip Wilson was, he had a primetime show. He was great. If you get a chance, watch some of the old videos. Pretty funny stuff.
2: And look up Tom Hanks talking about caddying for Flip Wilson on David Letterman. It's one of the finest talk show stories of all time.
0: I've never seen that.
2: Oh, you'll plots.
0: Oh, my gosh.
4: That's right.
0: That sounds great. Well, what's coming up in sports again? I'm sorry.
4: Baseball players want a new contract. The old one, same as the old new contract. It expires December 1st. That's their self-imposed deadline.
0: We have to ruin the season by talking about it now.
4: A bill is sitting on Capitol Hill about Lane Kiffin and college football NHL game last night. I'll give you a hint. Hurricanes only need one more win to advance to play the Vegas Golden Knights for the Stanley Cup. FIFA is under fire for World Cup ticket prices. Travis Kelce is making some investments, and WNBA action last night as well.
0: Remember that joke? Fifi.
4: Oh, sure.
0: FIFA. We'll have to figure out how to clean that up.
4: A little FIFA.
0: Summertime is here, of course. Things are getting a little pricey out there. You may have noticed if you've bought any airline tickets. Gas, obviously, way up, et cetera, et cetera.
4: That was quite a surprise, the airline ticket thing. I had no idea.
0: I think jet fuel's doubled.
4: What the hell?
0: Something like that. Mm-hmm. What's going on? Maybe you've got your credit cards. You've been swiping and swiping and swiping. You got a lot of debt. And they charge you 20%+ interest on average. So, the reason I'm bringing this up is if you need some extra cash, you may be sitting on it or you may be living in it, is what I want to say. As you know, the prices of the average house in America have skyrocketed really an amazing rate in the last 5-10 years. The average house, I did a little homework here. I'll read this for you. In the past 5 years, U.S. home values are up roughly 40-50%. 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
6: I'm Jeff Alley on the Cromwell Ag Radio Network. Wheat for July delivery yesterday fell 2.2%. 6.21¾ a bushel at the Board of Trade. Fund traders cutting out of long wheat contracts despite poor winter wheat health. Only 26% of the crop rated good to excellent. July corn yesterday dropping 1.2%, 4.52 a bushel. July soybeans virtually unchanged at 11.85 and a

0: Wheat futures led the grain complex to lower. Fund traders seeing driving prices down. Either there are a lot of people who don't believe the government and the size of the U.S. crop, or else there are a lot of longs in the market that have been forced out due to margin calls, according to Charlie Seneger of Merrick's in a note. USDA said in its report this week that planting of row crops is nearly done. Government said 86% of corn is planted, while 79% of the soybean crop is planted. For corn, this is on par with where it was at this time last year. For soybeans, it's 4 points more than the same time a year ago. Rainfall in crop-growing areas this week expected to help push crops over the finish line, according to Joe Davis of Futures International. Spring wheat also 86% planted. Corn and soybean futures rebounding in the morning trade after trading lower in the pre-market yesterday. I'm Jeff Nally.
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0: Well, thanks, Richie. We're looking for a set of good days on the way. So big weekend for getting stuff done outside. Mm-hmm.
1: I got you set right here.
0: Looking forward to it. A couple quick things. The Laughing Matters program. 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Saturday, June 6th at Clues Hall. It'll be Eliza Schlesinger and Willie G. Once again, I'll give you some info on that in just a few minutes.
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3: Hello.
2: She's at the news desk.
3: Yes, I am.
2: There's Pat Godwin.
4: Hey, chick.
2: The final days of Pat and the guitar. There's Josh Arnold.
5: Pat, I had a dream last night. You and I were working a club that was mob-owned. We stole from it, and only one of the mob guys saw us, and so then we had to figure out how to kill him so that we weren't killed. During the whole dream, we were laughing so hard.
2: How is this not a Netflix movie?
5: We were making each other laugh. We were making jokes the whole time.
3: Did you figure it out, how to kill him?
5: I woke up before we could actually murder him, but we went to his apartment.
3: Okay.
0: I've got a feeling it wouldn't end that way.
5: I guarantee it.
4: How was the detail of your dream? Did you have a city? Where was the city the club was in?
5: No city, but it was snowy.
4: Snowy.
5: And remember that comedian we both, I think he was a friend of yours, and he recently passed away, Max.
4: Alexander?
5: Yes.
4: Yeah.
5: He was in it. Oh, yeah, wow. He was in the dream.
2: Speaking of Netflix, have you seen the latest Swedish detective that's out there?
0: It's a joke? I don't know.
2: No, the name of the show is Harry Hole.
5: Oh, I've read a couple of those books.
2: There's
5: a guy named Joe Nesbitt.
2: Yep.
5: They're good.
0: How does he spell his last name?
2: O-O-H-O-L-E.
5: There's a show based on those now?
2: Harry Hole, yep. And featuring Joel Kinnaman, who's
5: he's great.
2: Swedish.
0: Boy, if they make a porno out of that, it pretty much writes itself. Don't shave for a month, Dorothy. We're making the Harry Hole movie.
2: Good old Harry Hole. It's wonderful.
5: They're good thrillers, and that name did distract me, though, reading those
2: things. Absolutely.
0: By the way, speaking of names, we were talking about...
1: With a name like Harry Hole, it's got
0: to
1: be.
0: Josh's plan B in life, as many of you know, was to be a crypto researcher.
5: Now, I sure love when you speak for me.
2: Can we say something other than plan B?
0: Okay,
2: tone deaf?
0: Okay, what is the word cryptographer? What is it for a...
5: Cryptozoologist.
0: Oh, cryptozoologist, yeah. Which is an insult to actual science.
2: Actually, him wanting to be a cartographer is far more accurate.
0: But we were talking about the... in Orlando, where is it? What was it? Ocala?
3: Yeah.
0: And next month they're having the Bigfoot Festival.
3: And Bigfoot Convention.
0: Yeah. We were mentioning there are various names for the, what's the term I'm looking for here? For the big.
5: The cryptid.
0: The cryptid. Okay.
5: Yeah.
0: For example, there's the, Seatic, which is a tribal name.
2: Seatic, Killatic.
0: There's the Swamp Ape. The Ohio Howler, we heard about that recently. But do you remember this one? The Pennsylvania, it's described as Pennsylvania's own cryptid, the Squonk.
5: Oh, yeah, we did talk about the Squonk.
2: And that's one of the rare early Genesis songs I like.
5: Right.
0: Oh. There you go, ladies and gentlemen.
5: It's kind of the only early Genesis song worth listening to.
2: Yeah, absolutely.
0: This is this is Phil Collins, right?
2: I thought Peter was Gabriel was singing. Oh, we'll find out.
5: Maybe it was during the transition, sort of.
2: Yeah.
0: Well, maybe I'm listening to the live album. Great.
3: Long intro.
0: Oh, but well
5: Genesis
0: worth it.
5: Had some longer.
3: Yeah, they did.
5: Yeah.
2: Take this. Where are the vocals?
5: You prefer this to Carpet Crawlers?
2: I do.
5: That's Peter Gabriel. Oh, no, that is Phil Collins.
0: That's Phil.
2: They sounded all... Yeah, that's good. They sounded a lot very similar.
5: You're saying Gabriel?
2: Gabriel.
4: No.
5: I'm saying Collins.
0: I'm saying Phil.
2: All right.
0: I don't know.
3: What's the name of the song?
0: Squonk. I just mentioned it because of the Pennsylvania cryptid is, according to this, is known as the Squonk. Squonk.
5: Pennsylvania native Pat Godwin, are you familiar?
4: I've never heard of it.
0: Last August, they had the third annual Squonk.

0: Trump-a-palooza in Johnstown, Pennsylvania.
1: How about that?
0: Although it's at the Bottle Works Ethnic Arts Center.
1: Oh.
0: That sounds weird.
1: Hmm. Yeah, Bottle Works, you almost think microbrew.
0: Yeah.
1: And then...
0: Ethnic.
1: Ethnic, you think, I'm not going. And then...
0: I'm not welcome.
2: So stupid. Wonk is based on that imaginary creature, and it was Phil Collins singing.
3: Wow. There you go. You know how he got the I love that story. He kept singing for people who were coming in to try to be the lead singer, and they finally go,
2: yep.
3: Tell you what.
2: Yeah. Let the drummer sing. Oh, wow. Yeah.
0: Well, Phil was a child actor. He was in the West End on, what was he, in Oliver?
1: Oliver, yeah.
0: Yeah, he's got a great book out there. Phil's not doing well. No. I just saw a photograph of him. He's got some health issues.
4: But he's coming back to record and maybe even tour again.
1: Man. You ever see the movie he starred in, Buster?
4: No.
3: I'm aware of it, but I've never seen it.
1: Semi-entertaining.
3: Yeah.
0: I would love to get him in here.
1: He's fantastic. Brilliant.
0: And his records are all great.
3: The Squonk. Owned the world, man. Phil, sorry.
0: Yeah, the Squonk is based on a 1910 book called Fearsome Creatures of the Lumber Woods.
1: I've got to look that up.
4: And that's a great title.
0: Wow. The Squonk Fest.
2: You would love that book.
1: Especially 1910.
2: Yeah.
0: Wow.
1: The Lumber Woods.
3: As thou art reading thine book.
4: Fearsome Creatures of the Lumber Woods.
0: So anyway, that's our update on this. What is it? The big ones are what? Sasquatch, Yeti...
1: And let's go Sass.
3: Yeah, it's not Sasquatch. It's not Sasquatch.
2: It's Sasquatch.
0: Well, I go with the Ivy League Sasquatch.
3: You elitist. Yeah, just you and the guy from Yale. I know.
0: Okay.
2: When you read books like that, Josh, do you read it as, like, in a voice that would be told to you? Do you know what I'm trying to say?
1: Oh, I see what you're saying. So, like, if I'm reading Jane Austen, is it in a very prim and proper British accent?
2: Right.
1: Boy, that's a good... I'll pay more attention next time.
2: Okay.
0: Don't you love it, though, when you come across a word you've read 1,000 times, you've never heard it pronounced?
2: Yes.
0: And you're trying to talk to someone and you say it completely wrong.
1: Oh, I do.
2: I do it all the time.
1: Yeah, please, tell me how to say that.
0: Yeah, I'm so sorry.
1: Yeah.
2: Well, when you're reading it, you just make it up in your head anyway.
1: Yeah.
0: What did you call the imp in Superman comics?
1: I didn't read the
0: unspellable.
3: I'm envious because you have a pronouncer for that. I
0: called him Mr. McClixapix.
3: See, you nail it.
0: But it was just a bunch of consonants thrown together, et cetera.
1: Is that the guy that if you say his name
0: say it backwards. And backwards, I called him Mr. Clithisophist. Those are completely, they're not valid in any way, but that's what I
1: think they are. In your head, it works.
3: They're as valid, and you go to the fifth dimension or something, and you sing backup.
1: Yeah.
0: We have backup singers coming up in Today in History. I just did a little bit of research during the last break. Very excited about one of the birthdays today in history. But we could even do an early version of it if you wanted to.
2: Sure.
0: But we haven't done our sports broadcast, have we?
3: Let's see. Baseball players seek expanded free agency. Who's ready for a baseball strike?
0: Come on.
3: Okay.
0: Not yet.
3: They want to nearly double the minimum salary. They want to go from $780 to $1.5 million for the lowest. They want a competitive integrity tax. I don't know why I'm saying all this because I have no idea
2: what they're talking about.
0: Doesn't the average person see that they're making a great deal of money already? They're doing just fine.
1: It's terrible PR.
3: Expires December. Remember the World Series canceled because of the strike? Remember that time? It was a different time.
0: But the date on this is in December, so.
3: Right.
0: So this is.
3: We can enjoy
0: baseball now without thinking about
3: this season. And then our collective asses will be in slings. and from Washington, D.C., the senators trying to... This is any senator USA.
1: Yes.
3: They're trying to fix college sports. We'll introduce a bipartisan bill, just a bill, designed to break a congressional logjam that would regulate payments to college players, limit them to one free transfer over their careers...
0: Can they do that?
3: And create a Lane Kiffin rule to restrict coach movement during the season. Your guess is as good as mine, Tom. I can't imagine they would introduce a bill that they can't do.
1: It's always amazing to me when somebody goes, man, this is a messy situation. How could we smooth this out? Mm-hmm. Let's get the government involved.
3: Yeah. Now we're going to go.
0: Read that first sentence again.
3: The senators are trying to fix college sports.
0: And then keep going.
3: They're introduced a bipartisan bill designed to break a congressional logjam.
1: Bipartisan.
3: Regulate payments to players.
0: See, I'd like to regulate payments.

0: benefits to politicians.
1: Now, excuse me, Mr. Speaker. Yeah, let's not get carried away here.
0: The next time they shut down the government, they shouldn't be paid and their staffs shouldn't be paid. Well, we'll see how long the next government shutdown lasts.
2: I don't disagree with you.
3: I think that's a great idea, too.
2: To me, it would be they would be the first people to not get paid.
3: Exactly.
0: But right now, they don't. I am so sorry that you're not getting paid. We've shut down all the airports, but I'm taking my private jet to Boca Raton for the weekend.
4: Oh, you got the PJ. Nice.
0: Yeah. By the way, my favorite baseball story so far this year is the guy who was brushing his teeth the way you and I do.
4: Oh, Bryce Harper.
0: Bryce Harper taking the toothpaste, putting it directly in your mouth, then brushing.
4: Taking the tube of toothpaste, squirting it.
0: That saves us $10 million worth of oil every year, Christy.
3: Oh, you're so full of it.
0: Well, maybe it was nine.
4: But we're doing it. We're not odd. We're doing it for the country, Christy.
3: Are you?
4: Yes.
3: Well, how do you get it to your teeth?
4: What do you mean?
3: Well, it's on your tongue.
0: No. You put the tube in your mouth, give it a little...
3: Yeah,
4: it goes on your tongue,
0: and it's right in your mouth. And you just shove the brush in there and start moving.
4: Yeah, you're moving and grooving.
2: I don't think it's right either, Christy, but I can see how they get it done. I just don't think it's right.
0: No, Pat, you used to do it because when you'd wake up, you'd have the DTs, and you couldn't get the brush in the...
5: Day two of this nonsense.
3: I know. What the hell?
4: Wait a minute. Hang on. Nonsense?
5: I almost said the S word.
4: Did you say nonsense? I don't think any of this applicable here.
2: When you said it yesterday, he rolled his eyes so hard we could hear it.
4: I don't know.
0: Okay. Sorry. I was just kidding.
3: Forget about the anonymous part, Pat.
0: I want to know. We have some blind listeners. I wonder if a blind person, if it's easier for them to put the toothpaste directly in their mouth rather than have to fish around to try to find
2: it. That's a good question.
3: Well, that makes sense. Yeah. Yes.
0: So
4: maybe Tom and I are preparing for the future.
0: No, I'm going to be a deaf listener soon. That was a fun video. It's had like a million hits or something.
4: Yeah, and it's making the run in competitive ballparks when the Bryce Harper visits. They put it up on the scoreboard. Boom!
2: He's one of those guys. I feel like he's been playing for 30 years.
4: Yeah, he's like if God made a baseball player.
2: Yeah.
4: It would look like Bryce Harper.
0: And coming up in sports, what do you got?
4: NHL playoffs last night and FIFA. And WNBA action.
0: Yeah, pronouncer, Josh. Here we go. You need help here.
2: Okay.
0: Get a pencil. Get a pen. Write this down. This is the Arkansas version of Bigfoot.
2: Yes.
0: You've got Grassman in Ohio, Skunk Ape in Florida and the Southeast.
4: Wow.
0: I've never heard of this one. Fouke monster in Arkansas. That's what it's called.
2: I'm not familiar.
4: The Fouke?
0: Yeah, would it be Fouke?
4: Or Fouke?
0: I sure hope so.
4: Fouke?
2: Could be the Fouke. Yeah.
3: Careful. Yeah. Don't fall into this trap.
0: In the Pacific. Christy's getting too smart for the Pacific Northwest, Bigfoot, there's one called the Buckwus. Buckwus.
2: They have the larger incisors.
0: The
2: Buckwus.
0: And then there's.
4: Would you call that the Buckers, Tom?
0: Yes. And then this is the Great Lakes tribal folklore has the Genosqua.
2: Ah.
0: These are all, once again, the creatures of the forest walking around. We're going to walk around upright for a while.
4: All right.
0: Real quick reminder, Patty G is going to be on stage, Kalamazoo, Michigan. It's his last live performance for quite some time. It'll be this Saturday at Shakespeare's. Be sure to be there live and in person. Then when are you having your surgery? Tuesday?
5: Tuesday, 6 a.m., yeah.
0: Oh, wow.
3: How are you getting there?
5: I have no idea just yet.
3: Okay.
5: I do. I'm just not saying.
0: What do you mean, how are you getting there?
3: Well, we're all on the air. We're his friends.
5: You're my only friend.
4: You got a broad lined up?
5: I'm going to have to find one before Tuesday.
4: That's
0: Wait
4: interesting.
0: Wait a minute. So this weekend, this Saturday night,
4: it's all going to happen.
0: Michigan, you can meet the father of your next child, lady, and drive Pat to the hospital.
3: There you go.
0: Call Shakespeare's for reservations.
4: What did you say? Father of your next child, lady.
0: Pat needs another kid.
2: That's one of the fearsome creatures of the lumber woods.
4: Yeah, I thought so. Okay. Yeah.
0: These are the O'Reilly Auto Parts Studios. 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
0: 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Well, kind of. It's Mitch Mahan from 9 to 2. 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
7: Hello.
6: There's Pat Godwin at the music desk.
8: Hey, Chick.
6: Hey, there's Josh Arnold.
9: Hi there.
6: There's Ace Cosby.
10: Howdy.
6: I'm Chick McGee. Hello, Tom. Hello, Tom.
11: Hello, hello.
6: Hello,
11: Chick McGee. Now, yes, we were at the, visiting you at the sports desk. Anything else?
6: Sebastian Aho, Jordan Stahl with two A's, and Logan Stankoven scored a 247 span late in the first period last night. Sorry, Christy. And the Carolina Hurricanes moved within a victory of the Stanley Cup Final. The Hurricanes.
8: Pat. Look at my sorry, the Hurricane.
6: Best Bob Dylan in the history of the world.
11: That's a great. That's a great song. Although
9: is a great song.
11: Didn't they find out the guy actually did it?
9: There's now, a strong chance he
8: now
9: actually
8: it's back
9: was.
8: On the. It's back to him actually doing it. This
6: kind of, sort of, yeah.
11: No, we're talking about Christian.
5: Still, no
9: still a great song though.
6: Hurricanes won 4-0 last night.
11: Bob Dylan, what was it? Mid-70s.
6: Yep.
11: Or so. Blood on the Tracks, I think, was the record. Great, great album. And Bob Dylan had a song about Hurricane Carter.
6: I still say that it was him being weird, and he really didn't have anything.
7: Is there a Hurricane Carter?
9: Yeah, yeah, he was a boxer.
6: Hurricane Carter.
11: Yeah, was accused of murder. And
6: he Reuben wasn't his name, but he just loved that sandwich.
9: Uh-huh. Right? Yeah. Right? He loved it.
6: Yeah, he almost was Submarine Carter.
11: Mm-hmm.
7: Or Hoagie Carter.
6: Hoagie Carter. Yeah. That was another one. That's his son. Yeah. That's weird.
9: Pimento Loaf Carter was
11: His grandson. Avocado Club.
9: Isn't that something?
11: Huh.
9: But they don't talk about it.
11: Just a little bit of avocado.
6: You know what?
11: Takes the edge off.
6: You know what? No.
7: You don't like avocado in your club?
6: No. Well, avocado's tricky. You've got to get it just right. If it's too mushy, I gag.
11: Avocado can make a club sandwich that much more
6: Pat,
11: delightful.
6: Your thoughts on the avocado?
8: I like it when it's got a little bit of crispness to it, not too ripe.
6: Ah.
8: A little bit of Celtic salt and some olive oil.
6: Did you say a little bit of Christmas to it?
8: Christmas.
11: I say it's time for a Pat Godwin song. Pat, since you're not going to be able to play guitar, you got one more day in the show before you get your shoulder surgery.
8: Something together.
11: Well, I can't say
6: shoulder surgery
9: is tough.
6: It's a tough one.
9: Shoulder surgery. Yeah. Shoulder surgery.
11: You're getting it done next week, so you're not going to be able to play guitar for a while. So
8: a lot of emails about the shoulder surgery that Chick had. Chick labels it horrific.
6: Yeah.
8: Never do it again.
6: Capital
8: worse
6: H.
8: than
6: I
8: worse than heart surgery.
11: So, I've got a great letter from a guy who's had it. He said it was great. He's so glad he had it done. You'll be fine.
6: Sailed right through it, huh?
8: Well, here's the thing. I recovered from apparently the worst surgery of all time, which is spinal fusion. Mm-hmm. If you Google it, it's one of the toughest recoveries. So I was thinking I'm going to go through my notes and see what that was like, because my songs are like a diary.
7: Ah.
6: Yeah, they are. They're they're like children and a diary.
8: And I expressed myself through
6: like members of your family.
8: And I expressed myself through my instrument.
6: Uh-huh. Yes.
8: And when I'm done with that, I pick up the acoustic guitar. And I write, so I'm going to go back here to this is day two of the spinal fusion surgery and just see where my head's at.
9: All right.
7: Okay.
8: Here we go.

0: meds kick in. There you go. Day two.
1: I like that way of looking at the nurse or doctor. Hey, it'll always be a 10. Yeah. All right?
2: I actually said that.
3: That is, in my mind, the most inaccurate scale.
2: I agree.
3: How are you? I've got a cure for this, Christy.
2: What?
3: What I'm talking about is if you're in some kind of a medical procedure, they'll say, what is your pain 1 to 10?
2: Mm-hmm.
3: What they need to do is give you samples. So they'll go, okay, is it 1 to 10? I'm going to give you a 10 to compare it to. Then they hook you up to this machine and they give you a 10 for like 5 seconds.
1: Oh, okay. It's like an eye doctor. They go, better, worse.
3: Yeah.
1: Better,
3: yeah. Worse. Okay, yeah. That way you could judge it.
2: Yikes.
3: Yeah, I had a friend who was a very highly qualified physician himself. And he had a bunch of surgeries, but then he had one where he said, I thought I'd had a 10 before, but after this one, this, ladies and gentlemen, is a 10. So, again, there's nothing to...
2: Yeah, there's not a real scale there.
1: Pat, it will go as well as you think it will.
2: That's exactly, he's right. In your mind, you just think it's going to be great.
3: Don't tell him that.
1: You have more power over this than you think.
3: In his mind, it's already awful.
2: Because you guys keep telling him.
4: Yeah, that's only because...
1: You should have never told us.
4: No, but here, for me, it was awful.
2: Right.
4: I'm not saying it's going to be for Pat.
2: It was not for my husband.
0: Right. You know, my elbow was worse than my spinal fusion, though. That's what kind of scares me.
2: What was wrong with your elbow?
0: I had an elbow rebuilt back in 2008.
2: Oh.
0: Yeah.
1: Rebuilt, huh?
0: Rebuilt.
1: Huh.
3: Yeah. Well, you got a good deal on it. I mean, they got some nice parts.
0: Oh, sure. Yeah.
3: They mm-hmm. Not all new ones, unfortunately. Yeah, yeah. They had to
0: break it from all the stricken.
3: They had to go to a junkyard. Get a new elbow for
4: them. Can you get an elbow on the black market, you think?
3: I've always wondered what you can get on the black. There's a rumor that you can get a high quality liver if you know the right people.
4: Or the dark web. How do we get on?
2: I hear
4: talk about it, but there's no.
1: It's a mystery. I don't think anybody really knows. I'll show you at the commercial.
4: Okay. Good.
2: But if you look it up, how to do it, then you're on a list, right?
1: There are ways around that. I'll tell you guys everything you need to know.
4: We're already on a list.
3: Okay. So once again, Mr. Godwin getting the rotator cuff surgery. If you want to see him while he can still play the guitar, that would be coming up this Saturday evening in Kalamazoo, Michigan, at a place called Shakespeare's. People will be driving for miles to get there to see the show.
4: Hours home of the Hamlets.
3: Knowing that it could be the last time you've ever
1: I'm already in. Chick, what are you looking for, a liver? What do you need, a bazooka?
4: No, my liver. My liver's regenerating.
1: You got a Portuguese baby. You need one of those?
4: Give me one of those.
2: That's what you need.
4: Yeah, only speaks Portuguese.
1: You want to see the unedited Zapruder film?
4: All right. Yes. Also, I want to know what really was in Al Capone's vault.
2: Oh.
4: We all know what we saw, but we didn't see what we thought we saw.
3: Good to know. When we come back, we'll be visiting with Christy Lee over at the news desk.
2: Are you already done?
3: We have nudity.
2: We have
3: more? Okay.
4: No, he keeps trying to get rid of me, but I'm right here.
3: We have nudity in the news. We have great history coming your way. And we have candy bar news and another truck crash. But most importantly, we have a penile injury news that could affect all of us.
1: Like, all of us?
2: Like not me.
4: A breaking of it?
1: Well, it'll affect you in a roundabout way.
3: That's right.
2: It could affect me in a different way.
3: Yes, indirectly.
4: Lady riding will break you. Most often.
3: All right. Once again, these are the O'Reilly Auto Parts studios. This is the Bob and Tom Show.
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3: Good morning. Two head-on collisions were reported within minutes of each other yesterday afternoon. The first crash happened at the intersection of Highway 49 and Arkansas 226. At least one of the victims had to be taken to a hospital. 20 minutes later, there was a three-vehicle head-on crash at North Main and West Forest Street, a little north of Jonesboro. Injuries in both crashes are unknown. In other news, a 45-year-old man, Jonathan Pointer, was arrested after a woman told deputies he beat, choked, restrained, and sexually assaulted her during an incident on May 20th. Pointer is facing charges including kidnapping, second-degree sexual assault, aggravated assault on a household member, and terroristic threatening. And he's being held on a $125,000 bond. And several streets downtown are going to be temporarily closed for the next few days for the skirmish. Main Street between Washington and Kate will close today from noon through 8 p.m. on Saturday. Your KH Storm Team forecast, kind of sticky. High in the low to mid 80s today and a chance of showers this afternoon. I'm Brett Hall with the Jonesboro Media Group.
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7: 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Christy Lee at the news desk.
8: Hello.
7: There's Pat Godwin.
9: Hey, Chick.
7: Hey, man. There's Jess Hooker.
8: Hello.
7: There's Josh Arnold.
10: Were you in there when Christy really mommed us?
9: Man.
10: In the green room.
8: It was great.
7: I can only imagine.
9: Yes. So what? Right at me.
7: We'll be right back to that. There's Ace Cosby.
11: Hello.
7: I'm Chick. Hello, Tom. And there was an incident in the break.
10: Mommed us good.
8: Man. I walked in there, not this break, but the break before, the refrigerator door wide open.
12: Yeah.
8: Beeping, beeping, beeping. Nobody around.
7: There's something.
11: Right. It opens.
7: I don't want to blame the refrigerator, but there is something that goes on where I left and I came back and the refrigerator door.
12: You have to make sure it's sealed.
8: Yeah.
7: Yeah, I know, but I'm not used to shutting it because my refrigerator at home is set up properly.
10: What was it? 2 days ago, I saw you do that.
7: Yeah.
10: And it opened.
7: Yeah.
10: Yeah.
12: So he pressed it shut and it's still open.
10: And he started walking out and then the door just opened.
8: Really?
7: Yes. As if we have a haunting.
8: Oh, that'd be cool. We have a green room ghost.
10: Well, a hungry one.
8: Yeah. Oh.
12: I have a mom issue too about the green room.
7: Uh-oh.
12: I know that it's not my money and it's not my product. I don't care, but I want to know.
7: Let me tell you something. Josh and I were in the hallway having a serious conversation. And Jess walks up and says, "Hey, I have a real problem."
13: So what is it?
12: I bought all of your creamer. Everybody uses a different creamer here or different dairy products or non-dairy products.
10: I'm easy because I take my coffee black.
8: Me too.
12: Yes.
8: We're out of this conversation.
12: Yes.
10: So you're not mad at us.
12: I'm not mad at you, though.
13: No, that's a slap in the face to the American Dairy Association, but I take mine with real organic grass-fed American cream.
10: Well, I'm a man. I can handle black coffee.
7: And apparently a pint of it at a time. Go on.
12: Well, anyway, so I think that there's maybe 5 different dairy and non-dairy options in our refrigerator.
10: Easily, yes.
12: Okay. I bought half and half yesterday. And it's the quart. That's a quart, right? No?
7: No.
12: Yeah, no.
7: That
12: is a pint. Yes.
7: It's a tall carton.
12: Whatever that is.
13: Yeah.
12: Not the big one. It's 3/4 gone.
10: One day.
12: We're not even 24 hours out.
10: And so I
12: left at 2:00 yesterday. It was full. Everything was in order. I came back, and there's only a quarter of it.
10: Is this the Horizon brand?
12: The Horizon brand.
10: Who uses that?
7: Hey. No.
12: Do you use it on your cereal?
13: No.
9: You drink it out of the jug?
12: Who else is using it?
8: You're using it on your cereal.
13: I buy my own. I pay for everything anyway.
12: I know.
7: Yeah, we know.
13: I bought it all.
7: Here's Jess's. Give him $20.
13: No, I don't put half and half on my cereal.
10: We call this the hooker conundrum. Here's what happens.
12: Yeah.
10: She's the one who's going to hear about it when it's gone.
13: I brought this. What is today? Tuesday when I came in. I brought in a whole bunch of different milk products.
10: Well, let's ask you. So, Tom, do you think you use 3/4?
13: No, I think there are other people in the rest of the building here that when we're not here, Gunner,

0: that come in here and drink all of our stuff.
1: Well, lock them out.
2: Yeah, we could close the door.
1: You could close the door and lock
3: nobody
1: them out.
3: Needs to
2: you
3: be
2: would
3: back
2: save
3: here
2: a
3: anyway.
2: Lot of money on
4: no, but
2: groceries.
4: I might have to borrow his truck later, so just let,
0: keep things
4: let him drink all the
3: coffee. Oh, that's right. And with the tariffs and direct mail and carnivals around the country, they stopped selling pickup trucks. I forgot all about that.
4: I'm sorry. Yeah, but yeah, there's a problem.
0: Okay.
1: So our refrigerator opens on its own, huh?
4: No, you have to shut it all the way.
0: But there's a slight...
2: But there's something that it causes a pocket and
0: the seal
2: opens.
0: Could be better.
2: Yeah. Okay. Well, then I could get one of those kids, the baby protector...
1: Safety lock?
2: Safety lock.
3: Oh, I like that. Yeah.
5: Then Tom couldn't get in.
2: Yeah, I know.
0: It's
2: no.
0: Very funny, yes.
2: If anybody knows how to open a baby lock, I think it's him.
3: Can you imagine him dealing with that? Oh, I have limited time, and I'm trying to get the refrigerator on. There's a combination lock.
0: Have you ever walked, you've gotten home, and you have to pee so badly.
3: Yes.
0: And getting that child lock off the toilet is really nerve-wracking.
3: Man.
4: What's you got like a sink for? What's wrong?
2: I thought boys just immediately go outside.
3: Tell me,
2: just go outside?
3: Please, boys. You have a lovely home,
4: right?
3: A relatively brand new home. Have you urinated in the kitchen sink?
4: No.
0: Bathroom sink?
4: No.
0: Okay.
1: You're not going to say.
4: There are three
1: anything.
4: Places I go outside.
3: Okay.
2: See, everybody has a place outside.
4: I have three.
3: Three.
1: Everybody.
0: I don't. I have too many neighbors
1: now,
0: out.
1: My husband doesn't pee outside.
0: Doing things.
4: I've got a fenced-off area where the air conditioners are.
3: Oh, that explains the odor when the air conditioner kicks on.
4: I don't go into the air conditioner. I just go over to the side. I mean, if as you pointed, if you get home from a long drive and you realize I've really got to go,
0: yeah.
4: I'm not going to take a chance. I got dogs to deal with. I'm going to go right now. I just go off the garage.
3: Do you have regrets about not having a urinal in the garage now?
4: Now, my old house, I did have a urinal in the garage.
3: That's why I'm asking.
4: Because that house was built by a guy that was a plumber and he had five sons.
0: Sure.
1: He knew what he was doing.
4: Smart move. Yes. I do have a urinal. As a joke, I have a urinal in the... we can't call it the master, but what's it called again?
2: Primary.
4: The primary bedroom.
1: Mm-hmm.
4: I've got a urinal in there. Ace has used it.
5: Yes.
4: You can't imagine the scrubbing I had to do after he left.
3: Oh, I can imagine.
2: You had another co-worker at your house last week. Jason, did you go inside? No. You weren't invited inside?
6: He doesn't have a pass yet.
3: Don't you find it interesting that total strangers are treated with the utmost regard?
0: Offered full meals!
3: Yeah. As opposed to us who've worked with him for check local listings of each person, but for up to 45 years together. And
1: never been there.
3: No invite.
4: You know, you're not out in the yard sweating, so that I walk out with a cooler full of nice cool drinks.
3: Is that right?
4: Yeah.
3: What do you got? Like a lemonade in there? You got a Red Bull? You got a soda? What do you got?
4: I got everything there.
3: No kidding.
4: Yeah. I don't drink any of it, but I got it all.
3: A real collection.
1: Why don't you have a pool party for all of us this year?
3: To build camaraderie.
1: Yeah.
5: We got the wedding party coming up.
1: Oh yeah, is that coming up?
4: My wedding party?
2: Your reception?
4: I can't do it at my house. It's not big enough. There's nowhere to park.
2: Oh.
3: No. You need to build a new house.
6: Parking lot.
4: Well, that's going to take 4 years.
3: Like, we can wait.
4: Okay.
0: Well, that's because you use that Mark guy.
4: I know. Oh, you got a guy that can build a house faster.
3: A Bang Brothers.
6: Anybody.
3: Construction.
4: Let's move forward here. Have we completed what was considered to be a sports broadcast?
3: FIFA is under fresh, new, brand new scrutiny for sky-high World Cup ticket prices and sales tactics, and fans say it's left them with worse deals than they wanted. As you can see, I'm on a typical run-of-the-mill ticket site.
0: Okay.
3: Mm-hmm. Can you corroborate that?
0: Absolutely.
1: Yeah, sure.
4: I can't see. What are you showing us?
3: Shut up. And then
0: he's at the ticket site to get tickets.
3: They say at the top, these tickets range from $1,088 to $47,107.
0: Okay.
3: Per ticket, Tom.
4: It's free on TV.
3: Each per ticket. Yeah, but there's nothing like being there, man.
0: You got to do it for the gram.
4: Look, it's supply and demand. If you want to go.
3: And this is happens to be Toronto. We're hosting some FIFA games. And for the lounge area on the club level, $12,000 a ticket.
0: All right.
4: So you can go there and not pay attention to the game. That'd be the best way to watch soccer as far as I know.
0: So the lowest price.

0: The lowest price is $1,000.
1: So my kid just absolutely loves soccer, is great at it. Also, you know,
2: it's on TV for free.
1: You know what?
0: Keep saying
1: if
0: that.
1: One of your girls wanted to go to this,
0: oh my God.
3: Would you
1: furious.
3: Pay for Taylor Swift?
1: Can you put yourself in?
2: You don't get to.
4: Yes,
2: vote.
4: But soccer blows, and I'm the only one that's willing to admit it.
1: No, other people just don't agree with you.
0: Yes.
3: A lot of people like soccer, Tom.
4: I know, I'm glad. Just I wish they wouldn't clog the highways.
0: This is your defense?
1: It's not even happening in our city.
4: No, my defense is it's supply and demand. That's the reality of life. If you don't want to go to the show, don't go.
0: No,
1: that's
0: you're not saying that.
1: That's not the reality.
0: You're not saying
4: that. If you want to go to the show, you got to pay the
0: piper.
4: You're
0: saying these poor people who pay $12,000 a ticket are misled and they just don't know that soccer sucks.
4: Yes.
0: See, that's not right. You're fooling yourself.
4: No, it's again, it's supply and demand. That's all that.
1: We understand how that works.
4: The ticket bitching.
1: How many times have we heard him bitch about tickets?
0: Oh my God, millions and
4: never
0: millions
4: said a thing.
0: Of hours. Travis Kelce, one of the Kelce
4: brothers,
0: and Mr. Taylor Swift. See what I did there.
1: I forget. I mean, I honestly forget. Are they engaged?
0: Yeah.
1: Oh,
0: yeah.
3: They are. She got married this summer. Oh, okay. Engaged?
0: She got the rock. Yeah.
3: Yeah. Oh, yeah.
0: Big time rock.
3: Mm. Yeah, they get married, I think, this summer.
0: Travis, 3-time Super Bowl champion, 4-time All-Pro, and on Wednesday, that would be yesterday, he added minority investor in the Cleveland Guardians to his resume. The Guardians announced before their game against the Washington Nationals that the Chiefs tight end has purchased a minority share in the franchise. He is from Cleveland Heights.
4: You know what I'm thinking.
2: We're all thinking.
4: If Ace bought a share, it would be a minority share.
0: I'm going to keep saying minority franchise, a piece of it, until you do something about it.
4: I wouldn't buy in unless they change them back to the Indians.
0: Yeah.
4: Guardians is the stupidest name in sports.
1: Very proud name. It's
0: I understand.
4: No bearing on anything involving
1: indicative
4: that
1: indicative of the Cleveland area?
0: I understand the Redskins thing. Yeah, the Guardians. Everybody knows the Forest City, Cleveland, Ohio. Isn't that what you called it as a young boy?
4: It's surrounded by a delightful ring of parks.
0: Oh, yes.
4: Rivaled by none.
0: Rivaled by none around the world.
1: Suck it, Yellowstone.
0: Yeah.
2: The hell are you,
0: Call
2: Central?
0: Me back when you've got something. Grand Canyon.
1: Yeah. You don't have anything on Parma Public Park.
0: That's right.
4: Sorry, I forgot to say the words east of the Mississippi.
0: Moon over Parma. Hey, and isn't it time for you, let's say you live in the Cleveland area.
3: Yes.
0: You want all your stuff protected. 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
4: Thank you, Chick McGee. Coming up, with any luck, we have a interesting story about a friend of the show, Hugh Jackman.
3: Mm-hmm.
4: And the movie he's in, The Sheep Detectives, supposed to be a great movie. I'm hoping to see it this weekend. Also, we have news from the world of hamburgers. We have an interesting story about the Mona Lisa.
3: I'm craving hamburgers today.
4: Really?
3: Mm-hmm.
4: Well, then there are many fine places.
1: There's a patty right next to you. Like a patty melt? Cheeseburger?
0: Maybe you're pregnant.
3: Maybe. Boy, that'd be something.
0: That'd be really
1: all National Geographic.
3: Yeah,
4: call the

0: Call the Enquirer.
1: Call Guinness. I'd be the world record winner.
2: Yeah. We also have a naked guy in the hotel pool. Pat.
1: Oh,
2: Pat. That might bring a song.
3: Yeah. Hotel pool? That's amazing.
2: Once again, Patty G, the final show.
3: Now it's just going straight ahead. Final show.
2: Kalamazoo, Michigan, coming up Saturday night at Shakespeare's before Pat has the big surgery. Mm. Now, will shoulder surgery affect your voice at all?
4: Not at all. No.
1: Shouldn't.
2: That's not what I read. Okay.
4: What?
2: Oh, yeah.
3: I've heard that.
2: Yeah, they call the tone deaf surgery.
3: Oh, yeah.
2: These are the O'Reilly Auto Parts studios, and this is the Bob and Tom Show.
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6: Good morning. A 50-year-old Jonesboro man, Thomas Haney, was arrested after police say he punched and kicked his fiancée during an argument, leaving her with visible injuries. Haney, who has a prior domestic battery conviction involving the same victim and a history of failure to appear charges, is being held on a $100,000 bond with a felony domestic battery charge. In other news, local swim teams in Jonesboro are waiting on a decision after the city's Finance and Administration Committee postponed a resolution that would allow the teams to use the publicly funded Jonesboro Pool Center. The proposed agreement with the Jets Aquatic Club would divide pool lanes based on team headcounts. Parents say this delay is preventing practices and it could jeopardize upcoming competitions. Your KH Storm Team forecast, cloudy again, chance of scattered showers this afternoon, kind of sticky, and we're doing a high in the low 80s. I'm Brett Hall with the Jonesboro Media Group.
7: ABC News, I'm Sherry Preston. The U.S. military this morning is calling it an egregious ceasefire violation. Missiles intercepted by Kuwait, launched by Iran. Worries about the state of the ceasefire sending oil prices up again in early morning trading. Sources tell ABC News the Justice Department is now investigating E. Jean Carroll, the woman who accused President Trump of sexual assault and won a $5 million civil judgment against him. Here's ABC's Alex Mallon.
8: It's unclear what precedent there is for the Justice Department getting involved in a civil deposition that does not relate in any way to a statement that's related to federal law enforcement. Again, the Justice Department was in no way at any point involved in this lawsuit that was brought by E. Jean Carroll until President Trump sought to have the case dismissed.
7: Nine people are still unaccounted for and presumed dead after the rupture of a chemical tank in Washington state. Two people are confirmed dead. This is ABC News.
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2: Hi there. Welcome back to the Bob and Tom Show. We are in the O'Reilly Auto Parts Studios. Chrissy Lee at the news desk.
3: Present.
2: There's Pat Godwin.
4: Hello.
2: There's Jess Hooker.
5: Hi.
2: There's Josh Arnold.
6: Yes.
2: There's Ace Cosby.
7: Hello.
2: I'm Chick McGee, and hello, Tom.
1: Hello, Chick McGee. It's time to put a little cap on the broadcast.
2: I have to go out
1: sports,
2: in the hallway.
1: The sports aspect of our broadcast. What have you got?
2: I need to go out in the hallway.
4: Oh.
2: Can I go to the hallway?
3: Yes, sure. You may.
2: All right. All right. Talk amongst yourself.
4: All right. Are you okay?
5: He didn't go to the printer during the break.
4: No,
2: I just didn't go to the printer.
1: Oh, so during the last break, you just sat in here and opined.
5: No, he talked about you most of the time.
1: Okay.
4: Soccer.
1: I can admit that I hate soccer. Watching soccer is incredibly boring, I will admit.
3: That's fine.
2: Didn't pick that up, did
1: that's
2: they?
1: Fine. But if people are bitching about the ticket prices, they don't understand supply and demand.
4: They do.
2: Yep.
1: No, they don't.
8: Stupid world.
4: I get it.
2: Free choice. They can like soccer. They can hate soccer and still go to the soccer.
1: If you want to pay $12,000 for a ticket to something that's on TV for free, I'm glad you got
2: you
1: that kind of
2: that
1: money.
2: You said one day. You can be stupid and wrong.
4: It's also interesting for someone who proclaims that they do not care.
5: Right.
4: Constantly saying, I don't care about this. I don't care about this. You talk about it more than people who really are excited about it.
1: That's because I think it's a scam.
3: Why do you... It's
4: not a... The whole sport is soccer.
2: Yeah, but the scam part to you is people are acting like they like it to the tune of $12,000 a ticket.
1: You know, I think there are so many other greater things, more exciting things to watch in sports than guys that can't even use their hands.
2: In your opinion.
1: Yeah. Goalie can use his hands. I get it.
2: It's the most popular sport in the world.
1: Yeah, well, the world sucks, and that's one of the reasons why.
2: Correct me if I'm wrong, but we're one of the bigger plants.
1: Okay.
4: Yeah. Oh, yeah.
1: Have a good time.
2: A dog named Ozzy, O-Z-Z-Y... is now officially in the record books for having the world's longest tongue on a dog.
4: Local pervert and dog owner.
2: and peanut butter by the case.
3: We're on the same
1: I bet that dog has really clean nuts.
2: According to Guinness, the French and Bull Mastiff mix, that of course is a Mastiff.
4: I like that.
2: It's from Oklahoma. Has a tongue that measures almost 8 inches long.
3: Oh my goodness.
4: Is it one of those that he can't help but it just has to hang out?
2: The old record's 5 inches. Ozzy's owner, Angela Pick, said said the family was delightfully surprised to find out their dog was a record holder. Angela said, I knew that dog was for me when I walked into the breeder. He was just sitting in the corner licking his eyebrows. And I thought, surprised to find that her dog was a record holder. They brought him in for a routine nail trim, and the veterinarians took the opportunity. My God, look at the size of this dog's tongue. They measured it right then and there from the end of his snout to the tip. He always had a tongue that sticks out of his mouth ever since he was born.
4: Okay, yeah, too heavy for
1: him. Oh, my gosh.
3: Man, that's gross. Oh, my God.
2: You know, that's people.
1: From the outside of the nose out.
2: The official measurement is,
3: You can't stick the tape measure down his throat.
2: From the end of his snout to the tip.
1: You raise a good point.
2: Yeah, you'll choke the dog.
4: It's got to dry out.
3: Oh, it's got to drool all the time.
2: Angela said there's nothing medically wrong with him. We've had him looked at a couple of times by a veterinarian. It went something like this. What the hell?
1: He looks like a very sophisticated thinker. Look at that look in his face.
2: You know what? I agree, Tom. He's really focused.
4: Yeah.
2: Yeah.
1: He's kind of going, whatever.
2: He's pondering.
4: That's the thing about dogs with what we would consider weird issues. They don't know.
3: They don't care.
4: They're great. Yeah. They're so adaptive.
2: He don't know. No dental issues or anything. He just has

0: He just has an abnormally, awkwardly long tongue.
1: I wonder how he eats. If the food would fall back out of his tongue, wouldn't it? like a slide.
2: He must have some control. Yeah. I don't know.
3: That beautiful little doggy. Well, thank you very much. Is that our sports broadcast?
0: Do you think tongues in the dog world are sought after like tongues in the people world?
1: What do you mean?
0: I mean, some girls like a big tongue.
3: The answer is no. Although, again, he probably does have a very clean groin area.
0: I told you that one time when I was on the freeway. I got off the exit ramp and there was a boy dog giving it to a girl dog, and there were like six boy dogs standing around watching him.
2: So odd.
0: It was, that's absolutely happened.
2: like Nina Hartley in the driveway.
0: That's exactly right.
3: Oh, that's where you're going. Okay. That's
0: exactly right.
3: A good comparison.
0: I shut my eyes.
1: The highway.
0: See it all again.
3: I was going to say,
1: I have a story about the highway.
3: Okay, go ahead.
1: Wisconsin officials say a driver got stuck in wet concrete after ignoring the road closed sign.
2: That's funny.
1: The driver is said to have physically removed a road closed barrier before driving into the freshly poured concrete.
0: Don't take this the wrong way.
1: Interstate ramp.
0: This sounds like something Tom would do.
1: No,
3: exactly.
1: County.
3: I would never move a barrier. There are people that have done this that have gone into rivers because they thought, oh, that bridges them out.
2: You told me it was shallow.
1: The Wisconsin Department of Transportation shared footage of the stuck truck on social media.
3: What an
1: the pickup
3: idiot.
1: Had to be pulled out of the wet concrete with heavy machinery. That's not the only truck story today.
3: Well, wait a second.
2: Plus, how mad would you be if you were... Look at that.
1: Wow.
2: What a dummy.
3: It's got concrete pretty much up to the bumper.
0: Yeah, it's almost covering all four of his wheels.
1: That's got to be... How would you fix that?
2: He should have to pay for the repairs.
3: Yeah. Well, also...
1: The truck's got to be totaled, right? Yeah,
3: the underside of the truck's got to be ruined.
1: Yeah.
2: Yeah, you just chisel that off.
0: It was only driven once by a little old lady to church every
1: Sunday.
0: Did
1: they leave their tire prints in the concrete?
3: I mean, I don't know.
2: Oh, that's cool.
3: Does insurance cover acts of idiocy? Is there a...
2: I hope not.
1: God, I hope not.
3: Wow.
1: Man. A semi hauling Kit Kat bars overturned on Interstate 20 in Missouri.
0: Everybody
1: what?
0: Shut up.
1: The Missouri Department of Transportation reports the crash occurred on the entrance ramp of Highway 80 exit, where the 18-wheeler's tractor carrying the candy disconnected from the cab and rolled onto the westbound ramp. Crews at the scene told WLBT News that the truck was carrying around 11,000 pounds of Kit Kat bars.
3: Wow. Wait, let's get to the important thing. Are the candy bars okay?
1: It doesn't say here.
3: Okay.
1: I would hope so.
0: Don't leave us hanging.
1: I'm sure they were in boxes. They'd probably be maybe a little crunched up.
0: How many candy bars were there?
1: 11,000 pounds.
0: How many years would that take you to eat? One sector at a time.
1: Yeah.
0: Kit Kat.
1: Pat, do you have a song about Kit Kats?
4: 1, 2, 3, 4. Give me a break. Give me a break. I just dropped a load of those Kit Kat bars. I hit the

0: was awful slippery. Come on now, give me a break, oh, give me a break. Oh. I just dropped a load of those Kit Kat bars.
1: Woo. Yeah. Okay. Woo-hoo. When I saw this story, I thought, I wonder what the most popular bars are of candy bars.
2: Can I guess?
1: I was surprised. Kit Kat, this is a survey not of sales, but of brand awareness.
3: Oh, okay. That's different.
2: Well, that doesn't mean anything.
3: Yeah.
1: Well, it means people know it.
3: Well, people know about it, but...
1: Kit Kat's number two.
2: Snickers number one?
3: Reese's.
1: How did you... I was stunned that Snickers was number one.
2: I have an amazing sweet tooth. I like to keep it undercover, but...
3: Is that your favorite?
4: It's delicious.
2: I'd go back and forth from Snickers to Kit Kat to Reese Cups.
4: Mm-hmm,
2: that's
4: mm-hmm.
2: right.
4: Yep, Reese's. Fresh, you hillbilly, but
2: fresh Reese Cups is what I like. Boy.
3: I've never been a Snickers fan.
4: I like them.
1: I don't
4: like
1: even know what it is.
5: I feel like it's like a meal.
4: Chocolate,
5: yeah.
4: caramel, and peanuts.
3: You've never had a Snickers bar?
4: Chocolate, caramel, nougat, peanuts.
2: Yeah. No. They have a brand new Snickers concentrating on peanut butter.
4: That's fine.
2: Make you weak in the knees.
4: But the man asked what was in a Snickers.
1: I'm not a candy bar guy anyway.
3: I can't believe you've never had a Snickers bar.
1: I haven't.
3: I mean...
4: Oh, Frozen, they were the biggest thing for a while there.
1: My candy bars is like six... No, wait a minute.
3: Nestle Crunch?
1: Yeah, Nestle's Crunch way down the line.
2: We are Tom, yeah. You and I are way overdue for lunch. I will buy you a Snicker bar at our next lunch. What do you think?
4: I don't think he's earned one.
2: Oh, really?
4: Yeah.

0: I think he has.
1: He won't appreciate it, Chick.
2: Exactly. He won't appreciate it.
3: Now, what's it? See,
2: to give one to him would be to throw it away.
1: Yep.
3: I'm not a candy bar. What's in an Almond Joy?
1: Well, chocolate and almonds.
2: And coconut.
1: And coconut.
2: You wouldn't care for
3: it. Oh, yeah. I hate coconut.
1: And Mounds is dark chocolate.
0: I think we have another new episode, believe it or not. Yeah.
2: Almond Joy has nuts.
1: Mounds don't.
3: What's the difference between a Twix and a Kit Kat?
1: Twix caramel. Is more of a cookie.
0: Twix,
2: you're exactly right.
0: Thing. Twix has caramel, which is amazing.
2: And Twix is famous for having the cookie center.
1: Yes.
2: Mm-hmm. Yeah. In fact, don't they say Twix has that cookie crunch?
4: Yeah.
1: And Kit Kat has a wafery center.
2: Yes.
0: And
4: no caramel.
0: Twix. Oh, well, they all do. Twix, Snickers, Kit Kat have ice cream bars.
1: Yeah.
0: Well.
1: Mm.
2: And oftentimes, Kit Kats come in four, Twix in two.
4: Yeah. A left and a right.
2: Yes, because there are different factories according to the ads.
0: That's exactly. I love that campaign.
2: Yeah.
0: It's so silly.
3: Butterfinger, what's in that?
1: Oh, I love Butterfinger.
2: A toffee type.
1: It's like
0: oddly enough, tastes a little bit like butter.
1: I think you would like a Butterfinger because you like butter pecan.
4: One of the best Blizzards is a Butterfinger.
1: I agree with her on that.
0: Yep.
1: Yep, my go-to.
2: You can get temporary lockjaw by eating a Butterfinger.
1: Oh, if they're
4: getting
1: stale.
4: Getting that stuff out of your teeth later.
1: Or if they're stale. And
4: that's gross.
1: Not good.
4: I taste dusty.
3: Well, I was just surprised Snickers, the most brand-aware candy.
1: Absolutely.
2: Is the classic Hershey's in there at all?
3: Yeah. It's number...
0: What is this, World War II?
3: Hershey bar? Number
4: Hershey
3: five.
4: Bar with almonds.
5: How about my favorite, the Heath bar? Where is that? Where does that line up?
3: The
1: Talk
3: Heath
1: about breaking
3: bar.
1: Teeth. Yeah.
5: I love that.
0: Pat likes toffee.
1: Ooh. I like toffee.
3: I'm not sure Mr. Heath made it.
4: Uh-oh.
5: What?
2: Well,
3: not Ledger, but I mean...
0: Oh, boy. Yeah, he's dead, too. Yeah.
2: Do you think they say, hey, how are our sales this year? I have to check the Heath Ledger?
3: Oh, I hope so.
2: I would hope so, too.
0: Nice.
3: I'll read them in reverse order.
2: That was tragic.
3: Going downhill, starting with number one. This is once again.
0: Well, now start at 10 and go up. That's the way to read it.
5: Yeah. Jesus.
3: They're not numbered.
0: Get him, Pat.
2: They're not numbered. But he said.
0: Well, how are you?
4: You're going to start at one, but they're not numbered.
0: You keep throwing out. See, you keep throwing around numbers.
4: God, you're on my nerves right now.
1: Every day
3: it's
1: Jeff,
3: a column
1: every day.
3: Of. Beginning at
0: you know what?
3: One.
0: I'm sorry. You read them however the hell you want to read them, pal.
3: Okay. Snickers, Kit Kat, M&M's.
2: M&M's aren't a candy bar. That shouldn't be in there.
4: No.
0: Throw it out.
5: Go back to one.
3: It says leading chocolate and candy bar brands ranked by brand awareness.
2: Okay. Chocolate and candy bar. All right.
3: Still okay. Not. Sorry. So Snickers, Kit Kat, M&M's, Twix, Hershey's.
1: So they are.
3: Reese's.
4: Okay.
3: Nestle's Crunch, Butterfinger, Three Musketeers, Almond Joy.
0: You just said Hershey's wasn't on the list.
2: No, he told us it was.
4: He said it was.
3: Baby,
2: you were too busy asking me if it was World War II.
3: Baby Ruth. What is a Baby Ruth?
1: Baby Ruth?
2: Nuts and caramel.
4: Caramel. It's Caddyshack.
2: It's right?
3: Okay.
0: It looks like there a turd.
3: All right.
2: Baby Ruth?
1: Yeah.
2: Goonies.
3: Baby Ruth ties with Dove Chocolate.
0: It's the number one candy bar that looks like defecation.
1: Yeah. It
3: does. Then we get your Payday.
1: Dove Chocolate.
4: Oh, I love a Payday.
1: I love a Payday.
2: That's just peanuts and caramel.
4: Oh, so good.
2: No chocolate at all. Although, can you get a chocolate covered?
0: Yes, you can.
1: Yeah, Payday. Yeah, you can.
3: No, is it pronounced Ghirardelli?
0: Ghirardelli?
3: Because that's the one that had the big recall last week.
4: Oh.
2: Yeah, they did.
4: Uh-oh.
3: Yeah, no, seriously.
4: I didn't know that.
1: Yep. They make some good product, though. Well,
6: it wasn't chocolatey enough.
2: I didn't know you were from Chicago, Christy.
1: Yeah.
2: They make some good product, though.
6: Yeah, you know, when I go down to Chicago, me and Dennis Franz eat
1: Chicago.
6: That's right.
3: Okay, now we're getting to the really obscure stuff.
2: Like what?
1: Like what's obscure to you?
0: Yeah, here
4: Mr.
0: we go.
4: Mr. Good Bar, is that on there? I love them.
2: Those are delicious. No.
4: Oh.
2: I've been looking for one.
3: A Lindt? L-I-N-D-T?
2: Yeah, oh, Lindt's chocolate Lindt is very
1: great. Lindt they chocolate. Make the great bunnies for them, Easter.
0: But it's very,
3: The Ferrero Rocher?
1: Sure, yes.
2: Those are the balls, right? Yep. They're kind of covered in a...
1: They're gold tin.
0: Ferrero Rocher. Yeah. And remember, she ran for vice president.
2: That's right.
3: I've heard of only one of these in the next tent. Kinder?
2: I hate it.
4: I don't
2: the Kinder Joys. Kids
1: okay,
2: love them.
1: Wait, you don't like them. Kinder Joys?
2: I think they taste like absolute garbage.
4: I'm with you. I don't like them either.
1: I like them.
0: I'm with you, Tom. I'm
4: kids
0: unaware
4: do love
0: of them.
3: Cadbury, I've heard of that one.
1: Yes.
3: Then Godiva, I've heard of that one.
1: Yes.
3: Ferrero, once again, another Ferrero.
0: Geraldine Ferrero.
3: Ran for vice president.
0: Yep.
3: The Table Door, what is it?
1: The Table
3: Door. Oh, no, I'm sorry. It's the
0: No, that's
5: Table Door, whatever.
0: Those are directions to get out of this.
3: The printing's so small.
2: Toblerone.

0: Toblerone, sorry.
1: That's very big in like England.
2: And they come in that long thing and has like
0: See, a table door would be a great name for a candy bar.
2: Table door?
0: It's huge. Look at the size of that thing. It's the size of a table door.
3: I have never had a Toblerone.
2: I've never had a Toblerone either.
1: Pretty good.
4: Who used to bring those dusts for Christmas? Was it Haywood?
1: Kavanaugh?
0: Santa.
4: Maybe?
2: Santa.
4: That's the guy.
0: Toblerone sounds like a sex move. How did you break it? Oh, I gave her the old Toblerone.
1: There's a joke in the movie Chicken Run that is so funny. First off, Chicken Run is as funny as movies get.
4: Yeah.
3: Okay, I have not seen it.
4: It's good.
2: Is that animated?
1: Yes, it's claymation. The Wallace and Gromit style.
2: Oh, okay.
1: And they have a Toblerone, and they're triangular, right?
2: Right,
1: long. And there's a plane about to take off, and they said, please remove the chalk. And there are two jokes going on.
3: Uh-huh.
1: The chalk is that triangular thing that stops a plane's wheel and keeps it parked. But also in England, they call chocolate chalk. They go, hey, I'm going to have a chalk or a chalky.
4: Oh, okay.
1: And they remove a Toblerone, and I was the only one in the theater howling. That's smart as anything that ever happened.
0: Now, by the real quick, to rank them in terms of sales, it's a whole different list. Number one, Reese's.
4: Buddy.
1: That makes sense.
4: What are we doing?
1: Because Reese's really has year-round. Yeah. Year-round. Always an occasion for...
4: seasonally, yeah. Okay.
0: Then you get your Snickers. Okay, when we come back, we'll get it to the serious...
1: Before the July, they have the new Reese's blown-off index fingers.
4: Ooh.
1: Yeah.
4: Can't wait to try those.
3: Delicious. With extra peanut butter. Coming out of the nail.
0: The new three-finger Reese's.
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0: Thank you very much. 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
3: Trucker hat, who wants it?
0: Who wants it? Trucker hat. 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Oh, these are the O'Reilly Auto Parts Studios, and this is the Bob and Tom Show.
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12: Hi.
11: At the news desk. There's Pat Godwin.
13: Hello.
11: There's Jess Hooker.
14: Hello.
11: There's Josh Arnold.
13: Hi there.
11: Ace Cosby.
15: Chick.
11: Hello, I'm Chick. And hello, Tom.
16: Time for some history. I'm going to have to skip a couple of these.
14: Oh, pretty rough, huh?
11: Why's that?
16: A couple of rough ones in here.
11: All right. Okay.
14: Dead people?
15: History books do have blood-stained pages.
16: Dead, dead gorilla.
14: Oh, see.
16: Well, I didn't do it.
14: Yeah, you did.
15: King Kong?
14: The one from Ohio?
11: Is it Washoe?
14: Coco.
16: It's not your Washoe, not your Kong.
14: Coco?
11: No, it's Poco. Timothy B. Schmidt, Rusty Young, Paul Cotton, Poco. Great group.
16: Yeah, good group.
11: Yeah,
14: right?
16: Richie Fury, nicest
11: yes.
16: guy. Nice guy.
11: Yes.
14: Poco is good.
15: A little soft, isn't it?
11: In the heat. In the heart of the night.
14: Might be a little yacht rocky.
11: Me.
16: Yeah, okay. Well, here we go. Let's birthdays. The great Jim Thorpe. Great athlete. Of course, you know that famous story about him at the Olympics?
14: No.
16: Really, you don't? Oh, yeah. Jim Thorpe, of course. I mean, it's
15: about the shoes?
16: No, he won, and then they took the gold medals back.
11: Well, but also, he almost didn't compete because he didn't have the right shoes, and he borrowed a pair of shoes from a German, I believe, and he won all those events or something.
16: And they were pissed because he did a victory dance, and it started raining. So,
14: oh, my Lord.
15: How could they...
14: Why'd they take his medals away?
16: Because he allegedly had played...
11: He got paid
16: $10 to play at a baseball game.
11: Baseball, yeah.
14: Oh,
16: if you read his life is amazing. He would, they don't do this anymore. He would kind of barnstorm around and join teams, and he was the greatest.
15: And in the Olympics, you could tell he was wearing German shoes because the laces were in little Nazis.
11: Man, I'm using this.
15: I gotta go goose step. I am nowhere.
16: I've got a callback coming to that.
14: I think. Oh, good. I love a Nazi callback.
15: Yeah. Because I'm for the Nazis.
16: One of the birthdays I believe coming up has something to do with the Nazis.
14: Oh boy!
16: Happy birthday, 1944, Gladys Knight.
11: Is it Charles Lindbergh?
14: The Pips?
16: No.
14: Yeah.
16: Gladys Knight and the Pips. And do you know what a pip is?
14: No.
11: It's a dot on a dice.
16: Yes, on dice. Oh. Those dots are called pips.
14: I had no idea.
16: Yes, if you do crossword puzzles, you'll learn that.
11: Okay. Those little black dots
14: are pips. And it was Gladys Knight.
11: And if you were lucky enough to see Gladys Knight in an arena show, you could see those little black dots were the pips.
15: Your thoughts, Jessica?
14: They do it right. More Nazi jokes. White,

0: Yeah, I didn't want it to go that way.
1: But white pips on red dye.
0: And coming up next year, I'm going to each individual pip. I will highlight their birthday. How about that? Because you never hear enough about the pips.
2: I believe.
3: Can you name a pip?
2: Bubba Knight.
1: Kevin.
3: Bubba Knight.
2: Gladys's cousin.
1: Kevin? You know, is that Kevin?
0: Okay. Well,
4: I
0: don't know. They're two.
1: I like Kevin Pip.
0: As far as I know, they're. This is.
3: Was Fripp ever a pip?
1: I swear to God.
2: Wait a minute, Flip Wilson?
3: No, Fripp Pip.
0: Robert Fripp was
2: a pip.
0: He was the white pip with the guitar.
2: Oh, that's right.
0: Dance. I know of two famous Rudys.
2: Okay, good for you.
0: Happy birthday, 1944, Rudy Giuliani, the former mayor.
2: Mm-hmm. And of course, the runny dye in his hair.
1: Rudy of course, from Notre Dame.
0: Rudy.
1: Mm-hmm.
3: You got your Rudy Valley.
0: Oh, there you go, Rudy Valley.
2: Yeah. A red scarf matches your heart.
1: My jeweler friend, Rudy.
0: What?
1: I have a friend who's a jeweler. His name is Rudy.
0: Really?
1: Yeah. I gave him your.
0: Okay. Oh, that's who that is? Okay,
1: yes.
0: Thank you.
2: Okay, starting today.
1: Yes.
2: All the people you say are your friends.
1: Yeah, I have a lot of friends.
2: When you start throwing these out as your friends, mm-hmm. we need their phone number.
1: I can give you his phone number.
2: And their side of the story.
1: All right.
2: If you're their friend.
1: I had a question. A great jeweler.
0: Okay. Remember when I was a kid, there was some guy, his name was like Rudy Gingrich or something, and he was the famous French bathing suit designer that released the first topless bathing suit.
2: That was a friend of yours?
0: No. It was a famous French guy. I mean, it was in Look magazine or something. And I remember thinking, I was unaware that odds are this guy probably really didn't have much interest in topless women. But, you know,
2: Bubba Knight. His first name was Merrill, like Gerald with an M.
1: Oh, are these the pips?
2: He is Gladys's older brother and served as the unofficial leader and business manager of the pips. But the other pips were upset because he just did her brother. We have to listen to him. William Guest, who never owned his own home.
3: No, he sure didn't.
2: He was Gladys's cousin and an original member with the pips from their early days in the 50s until their retirement in 2015. And Edward Patton, who was a general in World War II. No, he was also a Glass's cousin, joined the Pips in 59 as the choreographer.
0: Here we go.
4: Only three?
2: Yep.
0: Rudy Gingrich developed the topless bathing suit.
3: How about that?
1: Well, I'm with him. They're just swim trunks.
3: Swim trunks.
1: There's nothing developed.
0: Well, here's a picture of it, if you want to see. It comes up just below the boobs. And then it has two straps that meet in the middle and
1: go around your neck
0: like a V.
1: Yeah.
2: Oh, so there is there is some design.
0: Never really took off, but he's the other famous Rudy, I'm sure.
1: Sure it took off in Saint-Tropez or somewhere where it's legal, but here it would be tough.
0: Okay, happy birthday to the great John Fogerty of Creedence Clearwater Revival.
2: If I had a time machine, I'd like to visit. If I could visit many, many places, one of them I would pick was CCR was popular. I don't think we appreciate them enough.
0: And they're not in the movie Woodstock because John didn't like the recording, although he's since changed his mind. It's now out there. You can actually listen to it. They're amazing. Probably the three greatest albums by a band released within 12 months.
2: Yeah, wow. Cosmo and...
0: Three brilliant albums right in a row. I don't know who this is. Kylie Minogue?
2: Kylie Minogue, the unofficial ambassador of New Zealand.
1: Yeah,
4: she's a great documentary out right now.
2: Mm-hmm. I think you'd like.
0: I don't know. Kylie Minogue.
1: Minogue,
0: born in 68.
1: Kylie Minogue.
0: Great, good for you. Now this is important. 1889.
3: I mean, she's no Rudy swimsuit.
1: No.
3: Yeah.
1: God.
0: Rudy Gingrich.
2: Yeah, that's amazing.
0: Heterosexual men really dig the swimsuit. Edouard and Andre Michelin incorporate the Michelin Tire Company in 1889. And do you know, this is true, do you know why the Michelin Guide to Restaurants exists?
4: Yes.
3: Why?
0: Well, doesn't it seem, Josh,
4: we know.
0: Like an odd combination to associate tires with fine food?
2: No, because you drive travel guide, from the restaurant. Yeah. The travel guide. Of course they had a...
3: Obvious and boring.
2: Yes. I believe... Hey, watch it, Tom. You're working my side of the street
0: now. Do you know why the Michelin man looks like he looks?
4: Oh, Jesus.
2: Because they started out as 8 or 9 tires stacked up.
0: That's correct. And you know what his name is?
2: Bib. B-I-B.
0: Yep, that's short for Bib.

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1: No, no need for that.
2: We gotta go.
3: Okay, you know how they cracked the code, by the way.
1: We're into tomorrow's show now.
3: Because every password was like, Hitler is great. Hitler 1 2 3.
1: No, you know how they cracked it. It was the term Heil Hitler, and they went from there. Everything.
3: You're absolutely correct.
1: Ended Heil Hitler.
3: I see. Yeah. Coming up, comedian Al Jackson will be joining us. These are the O'Reilly Auto Parts Studios. 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
8: Good morning. Two head-on collisions were reported within minutes of each other yesterday afternoon. The first crash happened at the intersection of Highway 49 and Arkansas 226. At least one of the victims had to be taken to a hospital. 20 minutes later, there was a three-vehicle head-on crash at North Main and West Forest Street, a little north of Jonesboro. Injuries in both crashes are unknown. In other news, a 45-year-old man, Jonathan Pointer, was arrested after a woman told deputies he beat, choked, restrained, and sexually assaulted her during an incident on May 20th. Pointer is facing charges including kidnapping, second-degree sexual assault, aggravated assault on a household member, and terroristic threatening. And he's being held on a $125,000 bond. And several streets downtown are going to be temporarily closed for the next few days for the skirmish. Main Street between Washington and Kate will close today from noon through 8 p.m. on Saturday. Your K8 Storm Team forecast, kind of sticky. High in the low to mid 80s today and a chance of showers this afternoon. I'm Brett Hall with the Jonesboro Media Group.
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2: Thank you.
3: Hey, thank you for tuning in to the Bob and Tom Show. We're in the O'Reilly Auto Parts Studios. There's Christy Lee.
4: Hi.
3: There's Pat Godwin.
2: Hello, chick.
3: Hello, indeed. There's Jess Hooker.
5: Hi.
3: There's Josh Arnold.
6: Hello.
3: Hello, there's Ace Cosby.
7: Howdy.
3: Howdy, I'm Chick. Hello, Tom. We got our special guest.
8: Hello. There he is.
4: Al.
1: Well, it's comedian Al Jackson. Where are you exactly?
8: I am in the room I'm usually in, but I had to turn my computer because my girlfriend is obsessed that somebody's going to see her coming out of the shower. And one time it happened, she had a towel on, but it scarred her. Shout out to whatever Bob and Top fan was like, hey, I saw that girl in the towel. I was like, do you understand how many hours of arguments you have cost me now? So she got obsessed with people seeing her. So I have a weird angle where it looks like a guy was sleeping on my couch over the shoulder.
4: Yeah.
1: Many years ago, there used to be a movie called Feed. Do you remember this chick? And it was just someone had been taping.
3: Give me more.
1: Someone had been sort of taping the when like news shows and stuff were getting hooked up.
3: Oh, Feed! Yes.
1: They'd be feeding audio and video before they'd actually go on the air.
3: It was wonderful. The presidential election, I believe.
1: And so there, all kinds of stuff would be happening because they don't think they're on the air,
3: right?
1: But someone
8: it is. Yeah, so, we were. Oh, go ahead, finish that.
1: What I'm wondering, and someone probably has already done this. Has someone done that for broadcasts like this, where they are, when people are on Zoom calls and stuff? Mm-hmm. I wonder if someone has compiled a thing of what's going on in the background.
4: I bet they have.
1: Because so many news shows now, obviously we do it all the time. It's great. You don't have to have everybody come in because you can get virtually anybody to Zoom you.
4: Mm-hmm.
1: And then I know that there are people who do it that I've read that there are, like art directors that will go to somebody's house and make sure that the stuff in back of them makes them look more intelligent than they are.
4: Stage it.
1: They'll put books there and they'll put them sideways. Mm-hmm. Oh, look. Who's reading the Richard Lattimore translation of the Odyssey?
4: Oh.
1: You know.
3: Oh, you mean Dick Lattimore?
1: Yeah. Oh, yeah. Huge Dick.
8: But I will say this. There is definitely, compilations of people who either their partner walks in totally naked, or, you know, there's a lot of compilations of the people that do what that CNN anchor did. Remember when it was during COVID and Jeffrey Toobin, I think his name was.
1: The lawyer, the writer of the O.J. Simpson book.
4: Mm-hmm.
1: Guy's a brilliant writer. But what did he get? He got caught, jacking it or something?
4: Oh, really?
8: Yeah, he okay, I think he tried to pause his computer. And he thought he had two laptops. I guess one was the sinner laptop and one was the saint. And he left the he thought he paused one. And there's another one that is my all-time favorite. I bet you Jess has seen this. Jess, have you seen Daniel's camera? It was like from 2 years ago.
5: No.
8: Nobody knows?
5: No, tell me.
8: Oh my, it is the best. There's like a Zoom call for some company. It's like one of those Zooms where it's like nine people.
4: Yeah.
8: And this became such an internet sensation. Everybody has their favorite reaction, but there's a guy named Daniel and, you know, he's just part of this group of nine. And he says something like, hey, this isn't my department, so can I go on pause? And somebody else in the department's like, go ahead. He pushes pause, but it comes off a pause. So Daniel gets up, goes out of the room, comes back with lotion and Kleenex.
4: No.
8: And it is like the thing that after like five times brought me so much joy is there's like a Latina on there. She must have had brothers because she was so early. She just goes, Daniel, turn your camera off. Like he didn't even come back to his chair. She immediately knew. She's like, and everybody else is, you know, having coffee and, you know, BSing through this meeting. And he is still off pause, and you can see him looking for the porn he wants.
4: Oh,
8: and then he just leans back, and slowly everybody is just scattering. But yes, Daniel's camera will change your life. It's like a family of people that are obsessed with this clip. Yes.
1: Yikes.
4: Yeah.

0: closest thing that's happened to me lately, although it's not especially damning, sometimes I will, if I'm in my car, I will dictate a text. You know what I'm saying?
1: Yeah.
2: Yes. Talk to text.
0: Yeah. And yeah, that can be a problem if you mm-hmm. think you've got the mic off and say the radio's on or whatever.
2: Uh-huh, and it continues uh-huh. to pick it up.
0: It can. Yes. Yeah, mm-hmm. there can be some. But nothing, you know, nothing as sexy as Daniel.
3: Tom, when you watch the clip, I just want you to peep the amount of time there's one girl that as soon as she sees, she yeah. goes, turn your camera off. Like she just,
0: and, yeah. it's and just, he doesn't hear her. She doesn't.
3: No, because he doesn't have his headphones on.
0: Oh,
3: and he doesn't think the meetings, he thinks he's paused in his meeting and this is his fun time. So he is locked into whatever site he was getting ready to enjoy.
0: I'll weigh in. And I was talking to a friend of mine in the corporate world who's actually intelligent and knows what he's doing. And he was saying the biggest waste of time are group Zoom meetings. It's just a complete joke when you've got, you know, 12 people up there. You think meetings are boring when you're there in person.
3: Tom, I have one question for you guys.
0: Yeah, yeah, yeah.
3: Does Daniel have to quit?
1: He wasn't exposed, right?
3: Let's say he wasn't, then that's the other funny thing is they can't end it because he's the host of the meeting.
1: Oh.
3: So they can't close it. But I don't know how far he got.
1: Yeah.
3: But is that fireable?
0: I think that would probably be, I think that would be actionable. There's probably a, what do they call, moral turpitude clause in his contract that might,
4: That's what kind of what I was going to say, but
0: because that would be considered exposure, perhaps.
4: If they don't fire him, you know, another person, another fireable offense, they'll go, well, you didn't fire Daniel. Why are you firing me?
3: That's a good point.
4: So,
3: that's the new bar.
0: But the other thing is, I hope Daniel's probably had to have plastic surgery or move to New Zealand because, I mean, the guy's going to be
4: Kylie Minogue.
2: Okay, I'm watching this right now, and he does, you see him unbuckle his pants and pull his pants down.
4: Whoa!
2: But he sits down before you see anything.
4: Hey, Josh, I don't know what he's trying to do here. What?
5: No idea. He might have a mosquito bite.
2: All the other people on the cameras are like, whoa, no.
1: Yeah.
3: Christy Lee, just take your time because you're going to watch it like 10 times. And every time, just pick one person in the Zoom because there's a black woman that just will not put her coffee down. But you can see her slowly. And then there's an Asian dude that doesn't see it. And then he just stands straight up like a mouse ran across the floor. It's amazing.
2: Oh, this poor man is probably, can you imagine? I can't imagine. Yeah. He can't show his face anywhere.
3: I would shave his beard off right away.
0: I have a question. Is he looking at one of the ladies in the Zoom?
2: No, he's looking at porn.
0: Okay.
1: He has another window open.
0: Yeah. I see.
2: Yeah.
0: You can do that when you're...
3: It's not a selfish choice, Tom. It's not Tom. Either.
0: No, I'm so computer illiterate, I wouldn't know how to bring porn up on a Zoom call anyway. So,
3: Tom just writes in the meeting notes, can you ladies play with your hair for a little while? Come on. Working here.
4: It would help me if you put your feet up on the monitor.
3: That's it. I'm done.
0: Comedian Al Jackson is our guest. And Al, I've got time to squeeze out another a stupid question. And I don't know if you saw this. Chick McGee enlightened me to this. I believe it was Bryce Harper. There's a video of Bryce that's being used throughout Major League Baseball, actually. He does what Chick and I both do, and I want to see if you do this. When it's toothbrush time, I have my own sink at my house, and I obviously have my own toothbrush, but I use my own toothpaste. And I don't want to get into the variety of toothpaste that I have, but it's extensive. And Kelly does not approve of this.
4: All right!
0: I take the toothpaste, I put it in my mouth. I take the toothpaste, I put it in my mouth, then start brushing.
4: Right.
0: I don't apply the toothpaste to the brush.
4: That's exactly right.
0: What is your technique?
3: You don't put the toothpaste on the brush?
2: No, he doesn't.
0: I put it directly in my mouth. And
4: you squirt the toothpaste into your mouth and then take the brush and go in and get it.
1: Yeah, they don't have time to put it on the brush.
3: I was about to say, Tom, get up 5 minutes earlier.
2: No
3: That's
2: joke.
3: Really... I kind of like...
4: No, no, I just like the feeling of something squirting into my mouth is why I do it.
3: No, I think that's why I never like jelly donuts. I don't want anything to explode in my mouth. I never like that. I never like...

0: And that never. Gum they used to call cum gums. Remember that stuff?
1: Oh, my God.
2: Freshen up.
1: Any opportunity.
2: Oh, my God. Look at Al. That's the worried, laughing look.
1: Yeah,
2: look at him.
3: Oh, man.
1: Yeah.
0: So, Al, you actually put it on the brush.
3: Absolutely. Don't you want to see how much you're doling out, bro?
2: No, it's all right.
1: You
2: I got
1: put it on the brush, and then you dip it under the water, and then you put it.
3: Yes.
4: That's exactly right. Yeah. She's
2: wrong.
3: No 100%. Discussion.
1: Yes.
0: I know. I'd have to see some percentage numbers. In any event, can you explain to Al the Bryce Harper situation?
2: Well, now he put up on TikTok him brushing his teeth in this manner, and some genius at one of the other teams is doing it to stalk him, if you will. Now, so when he comes up to bat, they put it on the big screen TV, and opposing
0: fans
2: of the other team are booing him because he's brushing his teeth.
0: So you and I are in some kind of a minority.
4: Yeah, you
2: That's
4: are.
2: Exactly right.
4: Mm-hmm.
0: I'm surprised.
4: Do you brush your teeth in the shower?
2: Yep.
0: No.
4: I know a lot of people that do
2: what
4: that.
2: What is it?
4: Brush your teeth in the shower?
2: I mix it up.
4: Do you?
2: Yeah.
3: I do too. Yeah. I'm team chick on that one. If I'm on vacation and I got one of those night showers, I'm going to be in there for a while.
2: Oh,
3: I'm
2: going
3: to Daniel's camera it up and then brush my teeth.
4: But then you're rinsing with hot water.
2: That's right.
4: No.
2: Yeah.
0: Okay, well, that's,
4: okay.
0: Al, that's going to be, we don't have time for any words today, so I guess we'll just have to leave it there.
3: I was brought into your life today to bring Daniel's camera.
4: And I
3: was
4: just and a vessel. And I, for one, am very grateful.
2: Very nice.
4: Thank
3: yes.
4: you.
3: Yes. You're going to go down a rabbit hole, Chris.
0: The thing is, Daniel's camera sounds like such an innocent, like a children's book.
4: Yeah.
0: About a kid kid discovering the joys of photography.
4: Doing nature photography.
1: We think of Daniel
3: about Tyler. A kid having to change schools.
0: Yeah. Is it clear in the beginning of this thing what the topic is of the business meeting?
3: I was listening to that. I've examined it so many times. I can't really tell. It's one of where it's like, oh, Tom, this is your department, so make sure you circle back with Christy. It's just like it's a company that just runs on platitudes from the office.
0: Okay. All right. Well, we got to check out. Are you working this weekend?
3: Not this weekend. Just got back from Eugene, Oregon. Shout out. Had a great time at Olson Road Comedy Club. I will be at Dr. Grant's next month. First of the month, like Bone Thugs and Harmony. So come see me the first weekend of the month at Dr. Grin's in
0: Detroit.
3: Michigan.
0: No,
3: it's Grand Rapids, baby.
0: Oh, Grand Rapids. Sorry. Okay. Well, thanks, Al.
4: Bye.
3: Hey, I love y'all.
0: All right. Now, I gotta get. I know what I gotta do. I gotta remind you that we have the pop up store. It's popped back up. Just been handed this.
1: Yes.
0: Set of photographs.
1: We got the high viz. We got to get the high viz out there.
2: Yeah,
1: Tom.
2: The neon green.
0: Oh, that's
2: green.
0: What that's called?
1: Yeah, where I wrote high viz.
0: Oh, I thought that said visor. I thought it was.
1: Oh, mother of God.
0: I thought it was for the visor up there.
1: No, that's where it says visor.
0: Oh, it sure does.
2: You see the difference between viz and visor?
0: I do now.
1: Okay, good.
0: They both begin, though, with the same three letters.
2: To Columbia University.
1: I know.
0: Go to bobandtom.com. Check out the store. We call it the pop-up store. And it's got those cool trucker hats as well.
1: Yep.
0: Right now, I want to remind you that you don't have to, I guess, be reminded that things seem to be a little pricey these days. Perhaps you could use some extra cash. You may be literally living in extra cash right now because the value of your property, if you own a home, is probably significantly more than it was just a few years ago. I went through some stats earlier today, but as you know, the average house in the United States of America, the average property, has gone up substantially just in the last 5 years. 40% to 50% in the last 10 years, significantly more. What does that mean? Well, you don't have to sell your house to take advantage of the fact that it's worth more. 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
2: Good morning. A 50-year-old Jonesboro man, Thomas Haney, was arrested after police say he punched and kicked his fiancée during an argument, leaving her with visible injuries. Haney, who has a prior domestic battery conviction involving the same victim and a history of failure to appear charges, is being held on a $100,000 bond with a felony domestic battery charge. In other news, local swim teams in Jonesboro are waiting on a decision after the city's Finance and Administration Committee postponed a resolution that would allow the teams to use the publicly funded Jonesboro Pool Center. The proposed agreement with the Jets Aquatic Club would divide pool lanes based on team headcounts. Parents say this delay is preventing practices and it could jeopardize upcoming competitions. Your KH Storm Team forecast: cloudy again, chance of scattered showers this afternoon, kind of sticky, and we're doing a high in the low 80s. I'm Brett Hall with the Jonesboro Media Group.
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0: This is St. Jude patient Reagan. She's 3.
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0: This is Jeritza. She's 5.
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0: Now, this is, I didn't know this. This is an odd one. In 1923, the Attorney General of the United States made it legal for women to wear pants in public.
1: Mm-hmm. God.
2: Boy, those were the days.
3: Yeah.
4: The Attorney General?
3: Yeah.
4: Is that what you said?
0: Yeah.
2: No, no. Isn't that great, fellas? Come on. Bring that back.
0: I mean, what a weird.
4: Yeah.
3: Yeah.
0: Yikes. Would have been funnier if he'd made it illegal for women to wear pants at all. Or any funnier.
3: Oh, God.
2: You know, but just last year, Augusta Golf Club just allowed women on the course.
3: Hmm. What year?
2: Last year.
0: Did they set up new tees?
2: Look, she's looking at me like I think that.
0: Oh, okay, sorry.
2: Tom, will you give
3: Tom
2: her some
3: help? Tom believed you.
0: I did.
3: I believe
2: you.
3: You
2: both believe.
0: This is interesting. In 1999, after 22 years of restorations, Da Vinci's The Last Supper was put back on display because they had to clean it all. I thought it was kind of fake because you could see the pizza boxes mm-hmm. that they painted on there.
4: Right.
2: Did you hear that Judas was more than willing to pick up the check, but he was in the bathroom?
0: Yeah. That's him. Typical.
2: Yeah.
0: Yeah.
2: We had, remember that Friday?
0: Do we know the menu?
5: Yeah, we talked about this.
4: Is this really happening?
3: Yeah, we talked about this not too long ago.
0: Fried chicken?
2: It's nachos.
3: It's not fried chicken.
2: It was nachos.
5: Roasted chicken and potatoes.
2: Can we have a Last Supper here? Recreate the meal?
3: Yeah.
0: Now, of course, it was on Tuesday.
3: I'll drink all the wine. You guys can eat.
0: Wasn't the last supper on a Tuesday? So that was it Taco Tuesday?
3: It was not on a Tuesday.
0: Are you sure? I didn't read that part very carefully.
3: Yeah, I know you didn't.
4: I'm kind of a feeling you didn't read any of it.
3: Yeah,
0: sorry. Oh, this is awful.
2: Oh, good.
0: I should have stopped right there.
2: Mm-hmm.
0: Actor Gary Coleman died on this date in 2010 of a stroke.
1: Which, oh, yeah, he fell in his home or something.
4: That's
1: and then,
4: sad.
2: Wow, what you talking about, stroke?
0: Ironic, I mean.
3: If you say
0: he survived 24 years after different strokes, and finally one got him.
4: Oh, Gary Coleman?
3: Yeah.
0: Cool fella.
2: What you talking about, Willis?
4: Right. Is there a Gary Ullman?
0: Yes,
2: of course. Oh, Gary
3: totally Holden. Different.
2: Gary Oldman.
4: I know, very opposite.
1: Yes. And there's a Gary Cole.
4: Okay.
0: Gary Cole is great.
4: Uh-oh.
0: You've seen him in 25 movies.
4: Oh, he's an actor?
0: Yeah, yes. Very good, very good, very good. Now, I've got a letter here.
2: Very good.
0: Came in late. We were talking about the possibility of a gentleman urinating in a sink.
4: Oh.
0: This happens. Now, have either of you ladies ever done that?
2: You do it a lot.
3: I've never peed in a sink.
4: I have.
3: What?
4: I have. I was at a fraternity, and they had a washroom.
3: Did you have to climb up there?
4: Yeah, I did. It was like one of those laundry room sinks. So it's
1: space big.
4: Like it's, yes,
3: yeah. Like a tub.
4: Yes.
0: And was it not a joyful experience?
4: I was pretty hammered, so I was feeling no pain. Yeah, yeah. It was great.
0: This comes to us from Rose in Clarksville, Tennessee. She says, "Good morning, y'all."
1: Hi, Rose. Ooh.
0: Because I heard you talking about pissing in the sink.
1: Uh-huh.
0: My great-grandfather's last words.
2: Right.
0: This always brings me a laugh. His final words were, "Damn it, Martha, how's a man supposed to piss in the sink when it's full of dishes?" He had a heart attack and died on the kitchen floor right
3: then.
0: Oh,
3: there. My.
0: Thought you'd enjoy that. Thank you. Well, thank you, Rose. I certainly did enjoy that.
4: Yeah, good lesson for us ladies.
2: Yeah, if
4: get
2: you
4: the
2: have
4: dishes done.
2: If you have a story about a loved one dying, send it on to us.
1: I mean, goodness. What a great way to go.
0: His final words.
3: Well, he had to pee. We know that.
0: Yeah.
2: Do you have final words ready to go, Tom?
0: Oh, work on.
1: I don't want to know the person who has their final words planned.
3: Me either. Yeah. I don't think you have a choice. I think it just will come to you.
1: I hope so.
2: Well, the great one, and I forget who it is, but they've said either this wallpaper goes or I do. And he died.
0: Oh, that's
2: Oscar Wilde.
0: Yeah.
2: Oscar Wilde.
0: Yeah.
2: Was
0: yeah.
2: it?
0: Okay. Yeah. Yeah.
1: I hope that's true.
0: Yeah.
2: I hope it's true,
1: the gayest thing that's ever been said.
2: If it is true,
0: not bad.
2: I'm using it.
0: Yeah. Yeah, not bad at all. We'll check in now with Christy Lee. She's over there at the news desk. Have we missed anything?
3: We've missed a lot. We haven't started the news yet.
0: No wonder the world's in such bad shape. We have no idea what's going on.
3: Wendy's held a mascot look-alike contest in celebration of World Redhead Day.
2: There we go.
3: Tom, I'm surprised you weren't there.
0: Ugh.
3: Yeah, I know.
0: I like Wendy's. I don't like...
2: Now, for those of you who might be relatively new to the Bob and Tom Show, during Tom's formative years...
3: Yes.
2: Correct me if I misspeak in any way, Tom. You spent...

0: a sleepover, if you will, with a friend of yours, and that friend had a mother who was a redhead.
1: That's correct.
0: And she insisted on taking her son and his guest into the shower and having a shower with him.
1: It was one of my first sleepovers. I will never forget it.
2: Was it a walk-in shower or was it a tub shower?
1: It was a walk-in.
0: Walk-in shower.
1: I could show you the house. And
2: was it a big shower or?
1: Not particularly.
0: And he was a small child.
1: I mean, if that had happened.
2: Because in those years, the walk-in showers were tiny.
1: If you did that today, you'd be arrested.
2: Of course you would.
0: Rightfully, you should have been arrested then.
1: And the guy, my buddy, I mean, I was probably, I don't know, six maybe.
2: Yeah.
0: And what, were you 4 feet tall, 3.5 feet tall?
1: I was right there.
0: Yeah.
1: At Redhead Central.
0: Right there at it.
1: And,
3: did you tell your parents?
1: I don't remember I don't think I did. It scarred me for life.
0: My buddy, he
1: ended up moving away the next year. I swear to God, he's one of those TV pundits.
2: Oh, really?
1: Yeah. He shows up like on CNN with these panels of people.
2: Are you in contact with him?
1: No, but as soon as I saw him, I went, oh my God, is that the same? And I Googled it and it's him, all right.
4: It is.
2: USA Today reports.
1: He's got a nice full head of hair, which.
3: Is
2: he red?
1: I think it was. He's white now. But don't they say that the thickest hair on a human being is a redhead?
3: Oh, really?
0: No, I didn't know that.
2: I didn't know that.
1: The most per square inch or something?
0: No, I thought it was the exact opposite. Least per square inch.
1: For some, I think. Yeah, I mean, not for the prince of whatever he is. He's losing it, but...
0: How bushy was Mrs. Redhead?
1: Oh, God.
2: USA Today.
1: Like Yoko Ono-esque.
2: USA Today reports the competition held at Seaport Square in New York City saw nearly 24 participants sporting red wigs and big tails.
3: Well, red wigs doesn't count.
2: That's what I would say.
4: No.
2: Thank you, Josh. Wendy Thomas, of course, the daughter of Wendy's founder, Dave Thomas.
0: The Wendy.
2: And the original Wendy, who inspired the brand's mascot, was one of the judges at the contest.
0: Okay. Hey, Tom, I heard Mrs. Redhead looked like she had carrot top and an arm lock. Is that true? Headlock. Is that?
1: Yep. Absolutely.
0: Wow.
1: Carrot top could have entered that. It would have even had to put on makeup.
2: Yeah. An Ohio woman named Jennifer was crowned the winner and awarded the grand prize. Of free Dave's single hamburgers for a year. There you go.
0: Oh man.
4: It's the yarn wig.
3: Don't like these wigs at all.
4: No.
3: Nope.
2: No, it should have been real redhead.
1: Are you aware of this is something obscure?
0: And it should
4: like
0: be for
4: five
0: life.
4: Guys in there.
0: It should be a single for life.
3: It doesn't make any sense.
1: Does anyone know this?
4: The one girl in the middle has the real red hair. Yeah. You see her?
1: Yeah. That should be. The folds and blue trim on the white collar of the Wendy's logo spell out a word.
2: I know what it is. Is it mom?
1: Yep.
2: Yeah.
4: Oh, that's cute.
2: Mm-hmm.
1: Wow. That's amazing.
0: It's not cheese?
1: How did you know that, Christy?
2: I read that somewhere. I saw it somewhere.
4: And Wendy was adopted, right?
0: I believe so.
4: Yeah, they did a lot for the adoption community.
1: Wasn't he adopted?
0: I think Dave was adopted.
4: Oh, really?
0: Too, yeah.
1: Mm-hmm. Okay, here we go. Fast food mascots. Okay, who knows? Some of these are pretty simple.
0: the Burger King, Ronald McDonald.
1: Yeah. Grimace.
2: What's going on? What is going on?
1: I don't know.
3: Before you dive into this,
2: is there a reason?
3: Is there an end game?
1: Yes.
4: Can we just fast forward
2: just,
4: to
2: yeah,
4: it?
2: Yeah, please.
1: You want to go right to number one?
0: Yeah, let's go.
4: What is your end game?
3: Well, first off, what are the parameters here?
0: Yeah.
3: Most recognized?
1: Yeah, fast food mascot.
3: Well, don't say yeah. You didn't tell us.
4: Is it most popular
0: restaurants in America?
3: Because what it sounded like was a guy who saw something on the internet, clicked it, and just wanted to read it to us.
4: Yep. Yeah.
0: You are walking
1: you mean like chick?
0: What are you talking about?
3: No, I don't mean like
2: we're
3: chick.
2: We're not on the internet. You're the one.
4: You know you can bookmark these and read them after the show.
1: Yeah. You don't want to know who the most popular mascot
2: is. It's got to be Ronald McDonald.
0: Hey, Tom, you know what? I want to know who the top five are.
4: A kiss ass.
1: Well, what's interesting,
0: that's right.
1: What's interesting to me is it starts with Ronald McDonald, and the next one up is Colonel Sanders, which... I guess he's kind of the mascot now.
4: He's number one in my heart.
3: He's been.
2: I want that chicken pot pie.
3: I was a kid.
2: Yeah.
1: But I mean, the point being, Ronald McDonald is a fictional character. Colonel Sanders was a real dude.
2: Okay.
4: Right? Yeah.
1: That doesn't have any significance. Then there's the Burger King.
2: Yeah.
1: And I find the Burger King a little bit creepy.
4: I'm with you.
0: I like the Burger King because he has an edge. I like that.
3: They leaned into it.
0: He's just staring. Yeah.
1: Number four, of course, is the aforementioned Wendy. And then I don't even know who number five is.
0: Oh, okay, Jack in the Box?
1: Jollibee?
4: Oh, man, I don't know.

0: the Long John Silver's pirate?
1: Maybe.
2: Does it say?
1: It says a gold.
0: I would have thought that would have been Long John Silver.
3: That would have been my first guess.
4: There's a fried chicken place called Jollibee.
0: Maybe that's it.
2: Yeah.
3: I've never heard of it.
2: In Nora, that's number five.
4: Yeah, Jollibee.
2: Okay, is then, of course, the great Chuck E. Cheese.
5: Mm-hmm. He's the man. Remember we got arrested and taken to the police cruiser?
2: Yeah, and the distinction is it's a Chuck first name.
5: Sure.
2: Middle initial E. E. Like Chuck E's in love.
5: Exactly.
2: It's Chuck E. Weiss.
5: Well, we're misspeaking. On his birth certificate, it's Charles Everett Cheese.
0: That's right.
2: Oh, I see. Okay. Yeah. No, good to know. Well, that's enough. Those are the significant ones.
3: Uh-huh.
2: I don't want to bore you with any more.
0: No, honestly, the ones that we've never heard of are the not boring ones.
5: Yeah.
2: How about the Chick-fil-A cows? You got to love them.
4: Well, of course we know them. Yeah.
2: The Yo Quiero Taco Bell, is that still out there?
5: The chihuahua?
3: No,
5: at all. No.
3: It'll come back.
0: Here, lizard, during the Godzilla promotion.
3: Yeah.
2: I saw a guy yesterday walking a hairless chihuahua.
5: Is that right?
4: For you.
5: What were you doing when you just taking a walk?
2: I was driving. I said, look at that.
5: Oh, you were driving.
3: Did you ask him to get in the car? Did you ask him if he needed a ride?
2: Cute little guy.
5: A cute little guy. The dog was a cute little guy.
2: Yes, I've developed a new appreciation for little chihuahuas, but this happened to be a hairless one. Huh. You don't see those very often.
5: Who has you talked into getting a chihuahua and you're going to make it seem like it's your idea?
2: Friend of mine.
5: Okay.
0: There you go.
2: Kelly would leave me before I'd be able to get a chihuahua. But it'd be fun having a little guy carry around.
5: Use your brain. There's your out, buddy. You got your health. What do you need being married for?
2: Number 10, the Hamburglar. And lastly, I've never heard of the Sponge Monkeys.
0: I haven't either.
5: No.
2: At Quiznos? What?
3: I don't know. That's new to me.
0: Quiznos. Were those the weird tumory looking things with like one tooth?
2: Yep.
3: Yeah.
5: Is that that?
0: That was odd.
3: I don't know that one.
2: Yeah.
5: Quiznos has a nice sandwich.
4: Yeah, they do.
0: Are they even a thing?
2: And then Domino's, of course, has the Noid.
3: Oh, that was huge. That's
0: nuts. Avoid the Noid.
3: Yeah. Mm-hmm.
2: And then finally, Little Caesars has Little Caesar, the cartoon.
0: Yeah. Hmm. Pizza.
2: Oh, and I'm sorry, Christy, I forgot the Arby's oven mitt.
0: Oh, yes. That guy was around for a while.
4: Yeah, he was.
2: Why? But then he got burned, and tragically.
5: He was locked in the oven.
2: Yeah, yeah. Can I play that Pillsbury Doughboy bit
4: when
2: we get back? Okay.
4: No.
2: Right now, I want to tell you about feeling comfortable and safe in your home and your abode. How do you do that, Chick?
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2: Thank you very much. Christy, what's coming up?
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2: All right.
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9: Of course. 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Never mind.
8: Just saying, when we're celebrating the race.
10: High viz.
9: Burlap bag, moist, full of horse manure to throw at him. Coming up, Eliza Schlesinger is going to be in concert. Clues Hall, doing her comedy with Willie G opening up for... that's going to be coming up just around the corner Saturday, June 6th at Clues Hall. It's a great project for a great cause.
8: 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There's Christy Lee.
10: Hi.
8: She's at the news desk. There's Pat Godwin.
11: Hello.
8: There's Jess Hooker.
12: Hello.
8: There's Josh Arnold.
13: Hi.
8: Giving us all some interesting information off the air. There's Ace Cosby.
14: Hello.
12: Hi.
8: I'm Chick McGee. Hello, Tom Griswold.
9: Hello, Chick McGee.
8: Yes, sir.
9: We have not had a lot of time today to visit with Christy with respect to the news.
10: Whose fault that is.
8: How many stories? Like two or three?
10: I've done two.
8: Yeah.
9: Two. We have, none of them are particularly
8: stand out
9: with respect to changing your life, but...
12: No, but the lists of candy and masks.
10: Yeah, that was really important.
12: Life-changing.
10: Yeah.
14: Oh,
10: thank you, Jess.
9: I wish I could.
10: You're on my side.
9: I wish I could dip in for an hour, weigh in, and then leave.
8: You know, I've often been fascinated by Josh's fresh-faced rookie to bitter veteran, but I didn't expect it to break out with Jess Hooker. She's right there heckling you with the rest of us.
9: I enjoyed learning about mascots.
10: Well, you could have done that on your own time.
8: You know what, Tom? I did too. I thought
10: what
8: that was very
10: doing?
8: Interesting.
9: Well, what do you have that's so?
10: Deal?
9: What do you have that's so fascinating?
10: A farmer says he thought an invitation for one of his sheep to be part of the Hugh Jackman film, The Sheep Detectives, was a scam. William Sully told SWNS that when the film's producers messaged him asking for photos of his sheep,

0: But I thought it was one of these scams because I didn't quite believe it was true.
1: This comes to us from bottom of the barrel news.
0: They basically asked me,
2: what kind of a scam? I want pictures of your sheep. What kind of a perv?
3: Now you're being heckled.
0: I know. Okay. He gave me the story. They basically asked me for some photos of a ram. So I sent pictures across and they loved him and said he was perfect for the role. The 26-year-old's Norfolk horn sheep named Nobby ended up being used as the model for twin characters Reggie and Ronnie.
1: Isn't that something?
0: Mr. Sully said that the team got Nobby spot on.
2: Hugh Jackman is my new friend.
1: We don't know that yet.
2: And you know why he didn't come in here?
0: Why?
2: Because of your attitude.
1: You think so?
2: Yes.
0: Josh, was it because
1: I shoved my phone in his face and said, talk to these three people via FaceTime?
0: I'm sorry,
1: that wasn't me.
3: As the rest of us were standing around mortified by
1: is
3: you
1: it because,
3: doing that?
1: So the second he sat down, I said, hey, I saw you on Broadway and you really messed up a line.
2: Oh, yeah. I said that.
1: Oh, wait, no. That hilarious. Also wasn't me.
4: First
1: no.
4: thing out of your mouth.
3: God.
1: Several times.
0: Yeah, I think you did bring it up more than once.
5: I don't know if he's coming back, guys.
0: No.
3: So I wouldn't.
2: The point is,
3: I don't think I'm coming back.
2: I want to, I've got to see this movie. I've heard it's great.
5: It is good.
2: The Sheep Detectives.
3: You and me, Tom, me and you.
5: It's at the mall right now. We could go.
2: It is? Okay.
5: Yeah, after the show, let's go.
3: Popcorn.
2: And what is the name? It's a Norfolk, what is it?
0: Yes, it is the Norfolk Horn Sheep.
3: Yes. There he is.
2: There he goes.
0: Oh, he's a beautiful sheep.
2: Norfolk. I want to sing it.
3: Leave it alone.
2: That Black Betty song.
0: What?
5: I think they're the
0: that won't even
5: animals.
0: Fit.
2: Huh?
0: Black Betty and Norfolk Horn?
3: Oh, Norfolk.
1: Because of Ram Jam? You're asking us to do a lot of work.
5: No kidding.
1: I had to sit here and go, where could that have possibly come from?
2: This guy said he thought the letter was a scam, so it'd be.
0: This better be
2: Norfolk Sheep, this Ram's a scam.
1: Yeah, no, you can't do it.
2: I can't get it out. I'm so sorry.
3: We have that recorded.
0: I'm sorry we ended the show on that.
3: That was real close.
0: Yeah.
2: Again, can you blame the guy? He says sheep farmer gets a letter from some Hollywood Harvey Weinstein type. Wants pictures of his sheep.
3: I need some pictures of your sheep.
2: Yeah.
3: With genitals out.
1: Different angles.
2: And then he's got the name Jackman in there. Okay. And you can just see where the guy would be.
1: Oh, now we're doing Jackman.
2: I know. I heard
0: he's definitely not coming back.
1: He's not coming back because of me.
0: Nope.
3: Yeah, it's all your fault,
2: Doug. I'll go check out the movie.
6: Would you call my wife and her sisters and her mother?
4: Nerdiest thing I've ever seen.
6: Please, will you call them? You know, I saw you on Broadway. Boy, did you stink up the place.
3: I'm kidding you.
6: You know,
2: it was great on Broadway. One of my favorite plays, The Music Man. I went there specifically to see.
6: I know the lines better than you do. You messed up a line that night.
2: That's exactly what it was like behind the scenes. I feel like I'm watching myself. Okay. Don't forget, the pop-up shop has popped up.
3: Nah, you can forget.
2: 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Tomorrow, we'll try to do better. 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
3: We have to do better.
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Yeah, this it's like persistent, man. We're keeping these rain chances rolling through Saturday.

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0: Aerosmith, Sweet Emotion, wrapping up a 60-minute free ride at 100.5 The Eagle Rocks. Hi there, it's Mitch Rahan. Thanks for listening today. Got some more rain on the way for us. I know, right? That's it's a little depressing. We've had quite a bit of rain. I actually got out and I mowed my lawn yesterday. That was a process in itself. So when it finally dries out again, I'm going to have to do that again because, wow. That's it looks good, but man, trying to get through all of the wet grass, that was not fun. 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

0: 100.5 The Eagle Rocks, Too Late for Love, Def Leppard. It's Mitch Rahan here on The Eagle. Well, downtown Jonesboro's got some street closures. Main Street is the big one that's being closed. You got Main Street closed between Washington and Kate as they get set up for the skirmish, the bicycle race that's going on here in Jonesboro this weekend. By the way, they got a little festival happening downtown, too. You could check out all the fun and all the excitement of downtown Jonesboro. Union Street's going to be closed starting Saturday morning from Kate to and Burke to Washington Avenues. That's going to be from 7 a.m. to 8 p.m. on Saturday. The skirmish going on this weekend.
1: Good morning. I'm Jeff Nelly on the Cromwell Ag Radio Network at the Chicago Board of Trade this morning. Just a little turnaround. Corn futures are a penny to 2.25 cents a bushel up. Soybean trading 6 cents to 10.25 cents a bushel higher. The wheat market is softer this morning, from 0.5 cent to 2.25 cents a bushel down. There may be peace talks going on, but there are still bombs flying that between the U.S. and Iran and between Israel and in Lebanon toward Hezbollah. Soybean oil futures are from 2 cents to 8 cents higher. Soybean meal prices from 250 to 390 higher. Rice is higher. Cotton futures are also higher this morning. Live cattle trade sees the October market 42 cents up at 234.40. October feeder cattle 85 cents up at 349.32. Lean hogs October 45 cents lower, 86.15. At the Chicago Board of Trade this morning, corn futures are coming back just a bit. The July, a penny and a quarter up at 453.5. Steps up a penny and three quarters at 461.5. December 479.5. And 2 cents a bushel higher. Soybeans July, 7 cents up this morning at 11.92 1/4. The September up 8 1/4, 11.81 1/4. November up 8 1/4, 11.89 3/4. July wheat down 0.5 at 6.22. I'm Jeff Alley.
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100.5, the Eagle Rocks. Got a few passing showers throughout the day today. Maybe a rumble of thunder, but overnight and into tomorrow morning, we should be seeing a lot of rain.

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0: 11 after midnight, Judas Priest at 100.5 The Eagle Rocks. Hey there, it's Mitch Rayan. 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

100.5 Eagle Watch, Shadows of the Night for Pat Benatar. It's Mitch Rahan here on the Eagle. Skirmish going on this weekend in downtown Jonesboro. You got the Graveler, the bicycle racing is going to be happening. So no matter where you are in Northeast Arkansas, in particular this weekend, watch for cyclists, not only motorcycles.

0: motorcycles, but bicycles as well, as these guys going to be whipping around town, whipping all over Northeast Arkansas. The Graveler this weekend, downtown Jonesboro, Main Street is closed from Washington to Kate. Union will be closed from Kate to Washington on Saturday. So just keep that in mind. Downtown Jonesboro, street closures.
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100.5 gigawatts. Mostly cloudy for lunchtime today. Got some rain showers for sure tonight and tomorrow. Some Saturday, too. Sunday's looking not too bad, but we could see a lot of rain in the next 36 hours.

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0: 100.5, the Eagle Rocks. Pour some sugar on me, Def Leppard, Mitch Rahan here on the Eagle. I don't do sugar anymore, so if you're going to just do some saccharin, that'll be fine. It is 100.5, the Eagle Rocks. The Eagle Rocks app is there for you to use 24/7, 365. 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Install it. Hit the big play button in the middle. And you know what else it does? You can play it on Google Play, or the Android Auto, rather, and also the Apple CarPlay. It's right there on your dashboard if you're running those as well. Okay, just hit that big button with the Eagle Rocks on it.
1: I'm Jeff Daly on the Cromwell Ag Radio Network at the Chicago Board of Trade today. Corn and soybean futures are higher. The wheat market is lower. That's the way we started the day, and that's the way we find ourselves here at noon. The corn trade between a penny and three quarters and 5 cents a bushel higher. Soybeans between 6.5 cents and 11.75 cents higher. Wheat is from a penny and a quarter to 3.5 cents a bushel down. In the product trade, soybean oil futures are higher, 37 cents to 69 cents higher. Meal is from $1.80 to $3.10 higher. Rice is higher. Cotton futures are higher. Live cattle market of the October trade at 32 cents down, 233.65. October feeder cattle down 7 cents at 348.40. Lean hog futures in the July down a nickel at 102.07 a hundred. Now at the Chicago Board of Trade, July corn a penny and three quarters higher, 454.25. Sep futures up 3.25, 463. December 3.5 higher at 481 a bushel. July soybeans up 6.25, 1191.5. September 1181.75, up 8.75. November 1190, 8.5 cents higher. Wheat futures are lower across the board. The nearby July market is down a penny and a half at 621. I'm Jeff Daly. 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

with the yard sales and such going on this weekend, including the Jonesboro Human Development Organization. We'll talk about theirs here in 10 minutes on Eagle Rocks.

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0: 101.5, the Eagle Wax Breakdown. Tom Petty. It's Mitch Rahan here on the Eagle. 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That's going to be on Colony Drive on Saturday. 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

Unlike a lot of people, when they did the video, they didn't lip sync on this song. What they did was they put together a studio, they got the band in there, and they recorded it in black and white for Fell on Black Days. Soundgarden on Eagle Rocks.

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2: Welcome what? 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
1: This is Tara, Editor-in-Chief at Jonesboro Right Now, with your daily brief brought to you by Harvest Hearing. According to the Arkansas State Fire Marshal's Office, fire-related deaths are on the rise this year. The Skirmish Gravel Cycling Festival kicks off at 6:30 today and runs through the weekend. Some streets downtown will be closed for the event. And a second 7-Brew stand is coming to Jonesboro next month. 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

0: 100.5, the Eagle Watts. All right, that's Hell's Bells, AC/DC. It's Mitch Rahan on the Eagle, making room for Phil Jamison. Phil's got your request coming up this afternoon from 4 till 6, the Eagle Happy Hour, because we make it 2 hours instead of one. That's what makes everybody happy. So get that request ready for Phil Jamison, who's next here at 100.5, the Eagle Rocks.
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100.5 Eagle Roxanna's Journey and Lights. What's happening? Phil here with you just inside the 2 o'clock hour on a Thursday. We're almost there. We're almost to the weekend, man. Hang in there. You're going to make it. We do have some isolated showers and storms that are tracking through northeast Arkansas this afternoon. Just a heads up, there's some in Mississippi County around Blytheville. We've got some around Walnut Ridge, Hoxie area. And they're just kind of forming. And after they form, they start tracking off to the northwest, which is kind of an odd movement for storms in northeast Arkansas most of the time. We're keeping an eye on things for you, but you could get some more rain over your house this afternoon. Just keep that in mind and stick around. We've got everything you need. We've got rock and roll. We've got a chance to laugh. We've got some interesting facts and 2 hours of your classic rock requests coming up at 4 right here, 100.5 The Eagle Rocks.

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100.5 Deagle Rocks The Clash. The question is, should I stay or should I go? I think you should go. And if you go, you should ride a bike, because we got lots of people riding bikes in downtown Jonesboro this weekend. The Skirmish Festival is back in downtown Jonesboro today through this Sunday. We've got hundreds of bike riders in town that are going to be riding routes around Jonesboro and surrounding area. And because of that, we've got a street closure in downtown Jonesboro. Main Street from Washington to Kate is closed today through Saturday at 8 p.m. Also, the public parking lot on Main at Monroe also closed because of this event. And we just want you to look out. We've got hundreds of bike riders in the area that you're not used to being here. Just if you're a Jonesboro driver, please look out for these bike riders over the next several days. And if you need more details about the Skirmish Festival, you can just go to JonesboroRightNow.com. 30 Minutes of Rock next.

0: Jeff Alley on the Cromwell Ag Radio Network at the Chicago Board of Trade. It's a higher close for corn and for soybeans today. Wheat futures finished mixed, but the market in a half cent to a penny and a half higher in the front months, and deferred contracts only really off a fraction. In the product trade, soybean oil futures picked up speed, $1.14 to $1.47 higher at the close. Soybean meal prices today closing between $2.50 and $3.80 higher. Rice was higher. Cotton futures were also higher. October live cattle futures finished $1.40 lower at $232.57. Feeder cattle October contracts $1.47 higher at $3.4700. Lean hogs in the October gaining 57.5 cents at $87.1700. At the Chicago Board of Trade, corn in the July, 455.75, 3.25 higher. The September corn market gained 4.5 at 464.25. December at 482.25, 4.75 cents higher. July soybeans gained 9.25, 1194.5. September 1185.25, up 12.25. November up 12.5, 1194. July wheat, a penny and a half up at 624. I'm Jeff Nally.
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101.5 Deagle Rocks, Tom Petty. You got lucky. Hey, your dad can get lucky with the perfect Father's Day gift. We'll tell you what that is coming up in about 10. Until then, it's Aerosmith and Walk

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1: Coconut grenades were a weapon used in World War II by the Japanese, in which a coconut was filled with items, most importantly a grenade, and then thrown at the enemy.
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8: This is Tara, Editor-in-Chief at Jonesboro Right Now, with your daily brief brought to you by Harvest Hearing. According to the Arkansas State Fire Marshal's Office, fire-related deaths are on the rise this year. The Skirmish Gravel Cycling Festival kicks off at 6:30 today and runs through the weekend. Some streets downtown will be closed for the event. And a second 7 Brew stand is coming to Jonesboro next month. 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

0: Fantasy Phil here with you on this Thursday. One more day, and the weekend will be here. Hang in there. We're going to help you make it. And your Cade Storm Team forecast is just full of scattered showers and storms. We've got them tracking through northeast Arkansas this afternoon. And warm outside, high of 87. But, man, it is muggy as can be with that humidity out there. Showers likely in our overnight hours, low 71. Then we'll see 60% chance of storms. Possibly heavy rain throughout the day tomorrow. High of 79 as we head into the weekend. 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

0: 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Bang your head.
1: Yeah, not me. That'll give me a headache, and honestly, I'm out of Tylenol. I don't need it today. Okay, I don't need it today. What's happening? Phil here with you. We are just inside the 3 o'clock hour, less than an hour away from the Thursday edition of the Happy Hour. 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And a double burger has put a local city on the map in Arkansas. We'll talk about that coming up after Dio. This is Holy Diver, 100.5, The Eagle Rocks.

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0: Eagle Rock's corner. That is long, long way from home. How you doing, Phil? Here with you. Well, you don't have to travel too far from home to have a delicious hamburger, apparently. I don't know if you heard about this or not, but Arkansas has this new best burger contest that happens. This is the third year they've done it. And a restaurant in Pocahontas was nominated to be in the top five finalists because of their double burger. It's the Little Blue Market in Pocahontas. They were named a regional finalist in the third annual Arkansas Best Burger Contest. And again, the double burger is what got them the nomination. Now, ultimately, they did not win the top spot, but they were in the top five. And I'm going to be honest with you, I've never heard of the Little Blue Market. And we are kind of up around Pocahontas a lot when we go out junking and things like that. And so definitely going to be making a stop in there to check out that double burger here in a little bit. But congratulations to the Little Blue Market, man. One of the best burgers in Arkansas, if you can believe that or not. And thanks for bringing that spotlight to here to Northeast Arkansas. That is awesome. Hey, stick around. We are about 40 minutes away from the Thursday edition of the Happy Hour. You can call or text 870-935-1005. 30 minutes.
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0: Cars, just what I needed. Hey, sometimes all you need is just to go fishing, and you'll have a chance to do that coming up during the Arkansas Free Fishing Weekend. That is June 12th, Friday, June 12th through Saturday, June 14th. No one that weekend will be required to have a fishing license or a trout stamp. How about that, huh? Of course, when I go fishing, they call me Popeye.
1: That's because I'm fishing for mermaids.
0: Yes, that's right. Sometimes all you need is to go fishing, and sometimes all you need is an ice cream break. And we have one of those for you as well. Tell you how you can win it coming up on the Eagle.

0: Colorado funeral home operator has been sentenced to prison after a woman's corpse was discovered in the back of his hearse more than a year after her death.
1: So we'd like to know where you put a grandma. 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

0: 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The ashes look like cocaine.
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1: This is Tara, Editor-in-Chief at Jonesboro Right Now, with your daily brief brought to you by Harvest Hearing. According to the Arkansas State Fire Marshal's Office, fire-related deaths are on the rise this year. The Skirmish Gravel Cycling Festival kicks off at 6:30 today and runs through the weekend. Some streets downtown will be closed for the event. And a second 7 Brew stand is coming to Jonesboro next month. 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

0: Yeah, AC/DC sounded good on this Thursday. Let's have a drink on me. What's happening, Phil, here minutes away from the Thursday edition of the Happy Hour? You know. We got 2 hours of your classic rock request. Call or text 870-935-1005. Kate, Storm Team forecast. Still continue to have scattered showers and storms tracking through northeast Arkansas because of a low that is spinning there just in the northeast corner of Texas. It's actually causing these showers and storms to track through northeast Arkansas to the northwest. Normally, these stuff's going northeast or to the southeast. A little weird today, but still some rain and thunderstorms out there. And we'll keep you up to date on that. 71 a low tonight with showers overnight. 60% chance of scattered storms and heavy rain tomorrow. High of about 79. There you go. Want to say congratulations to Vicky Harris at Car Today. She is the winner of this week's Baskin Robbins ice cream break. For up to 10 people, just because they rocked the Eagle at Car Today. She let us know that. She went to eagle1005.com and signed up to win the At Work perk. Or you can do that on the contest page in the Eagle Rocks app. Just do what Vicky did, and you could be our next At Work perk winning office. We could be delivering a delicious Baskin Robbins ice cream break to your work site, just like we did to Car Today. So get it done and be our next At Work perk winning office, the At Work perk from Baskin Robbins on Red Wolf across from Cheddar's, and of course 100.5 to Eagle Rocks Happy Hour next.
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4: All right, man. Phil here with you, kicking off the Thursday edition of the Happy Hour. Before we go any further, though, just a reminder that Main Street in downtown Jonesboro is closed from Washington to Kate, and that is because of the skirmish festival that we've got going on. That is a biking festival, and so we got hundreds of bikers downtown and around Jonesboro and surrounding area. And so if you're coming downtown, just keep that in mind. You will not be allowed to go down Main Street in downtown Jonesboro today through Saturday at 8 p.m. They'll have it closed till then. So keep that in mind, but let's get it rocking for the ride home. You can call or text 870-935-1005. You can download the Eagle Rocks app, send us a recorded voice request as well. Already getting a list of requests here, so get them in here now and stick around. We have got the funny at 420 here in about 20 minutes. Just the laugh you need for the drive home, of course. Phil's Fascinating Facts in the 5 o'clock hour. Kicking it off, though, with some local flavor. That's right, my boy Chris Claude is one of my favorite songs. It is a great song because we've all been there, right? We've had somebody do us wrong, yeah? And then they come crawling back when they realize they messed up. And then that's when you say, get your dirty hands off me. This is Dirty Hands from Chris Claude on the Eagle. Here we go.

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101.5 Eagle Rocks. It's Van Halen. And Eruption, you really got me, Phil, here with you just inside the 4 o'clock hour. It is the Thursday edition of the Happy Hour. 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Speaking of funny, here's something fun for you.

0: 100.5 Eagle Rocks. ZZ Top, that is Mexican Blackbird. Before that, it was China Grove from the Doobie Brothers. And we kicked off that little segment with Turning Japanese from the Vapors. We had a little international flair this afternoon on the happy hour. We'd love to hear from you. 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
3: Yeah, growing up in Florida was dangerous. I think that's the right adjective for that. We have all the normal dangers that everybody else has, but we don't really care about those because we have Floridian dangers too. We're way too preoccupied by those. Like the first time I ever performed in Atlanta, a friend of mine pulled me aside. He was like, yo, Atlanta, be careful. It's dangerous. You could get shot. And I was like, do you know where I live now? I live in Orlando, Florida. I am an hour from the shark bite, the lightning strike, and the meth capitals of the world. 2 hours south, someone got high on bath salts and ate a face. 30 minutes north of my house right now, there's a lake filled with over 10,000 alligators. And sometimes during hurricane season, those alligators get lifted from the lake and launched into neighboring backyards. Sharknado style.
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5: Hey, what's going on? Phil Jams here with you. It is the Thursday edition of the Happy Hour. Just another reminder that Main Street in downtown Jonesboro is closed from Washington to Kate. We've got the Skirmish Festival back in downtown Jonesboro and surrounding area. Hundreds of bikers in town for this. This is a biking event. And so Main Street is closed in downtown Jonesboro, Washington, Decatur. Also, the public parking lot on Main Street closed as well. So keep that in mind if you're coming downtown. And just know we're going to have lots of folks on bikes riding different routes around Jonesboro and surrounding areas over the next couple of days. Main Street will be closed through Saturday night at 8 p.m. Be careful in downtown Jonesboro. All right, man, here we go with some Rolling Stones.

0.5 Eagle Rocks, James Gang. That's Funk 49. I got to tell you, man, Funk 49, way worse than Funk 48. I can tell you that, man. But not as bad as Funk 50, oddly enough. All right, glad you're here for the Thursday edition of the Happy Hour. Call or text 870-935-1005. And if you're looking for the best of Northeast Arkansas, we can help you find it very easily. Tell you what we're talking about coming up in just a bit. Right now it's Boston. I think I like it. Yeah, like you kiss a girl, but she's got beer breath. You know, I think I like it.

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2: Until I hear from North Dakota. 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
4: 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You always have.
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1: You doubt all boundaries, don't you?
2: I don't know. It's just one big, beautiful country.
4: That's a surprising stance from you, Bryson.
2: One big, beautiful country. You know, it's refreshing to hear you say that. As long as we get rid of some of people. One big, beautiful country.
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1: This is Tara, Editor-in-Chief at Jonesboro Right Now, with your daily brief brought to you by Harvest Hearing. According to the Arkansas State Fire Marshal's Office, fire-related deaths are on the rise this year. The Skirmish Gravel Cycling Festival kicks off at 6:30 today and runs through the weekend. Some streets downtown will be closed for the event. And a second 7 Brew stand is coming to Jonesboro next month. 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
0: For over 30 years, we've been proud to call Jonesboro home. 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

That's Guns N' Roses' Paradise City as we wrap up the first hour of the Thursday edition of the Happy Hour. Great job, man. We've got a whole another hour to go. You know what to do. Call or text 870-935-1005. Kate, Storm Team Forecast. Looking at the radar, man. We got lots of scattered showers and storms tracking through northeast Arkansas. These are all really tracking to the northwest, which is not the normal direction they move, but it is out there. Lots of heavy rain falling. No alerts that we know of right now with these storms and scattered showers that are coming through. 87 was our high this afternoon. We're on our way down to a low of 71 tonight with the potential for some showers overnight. 60% chance of storms, possibly some very heavy rain in our forecast for tomorrow as we head into the weekend with a high of 79 for your Friday. There you go. 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

Nazareth, hair of the dog, Phil, here with you. Second hour of the Thursday edition of the Happy Hour. We do have some weather information to pass along. We have had scattered showers and storms throughout the day here in northeast Arkansas, kind of tracking off to the northwest. We finally have our first, it's not an alert, but it is a special weather statement. So I will read it for you here. A strong thunderstorm will impact portions of northeastern Independence County, northeastern Jackson, southwestern Lawrence, and southeastern Sharp counties. Through 5:15. Well, we've got a few more minutes on this, but I just wanted to let folks know that it is a stronger storm than we've had all day, and it is in those areas, really a line from Newport over to about Batesville, then up into portions of Sharp County and Lawrence County as well. Lynn is included in this here. Tuckerman, city of Batesville, Newark, those areas there. This is all tracking off to the northwest. So we're keeping an eye on this.

I can tell you that really from Jackson County and Lawrence County and Randolph counties west of those counties are all under a flood watch because of the torrential amounts of rain that we have falling. But that is just one particular strong storm. No other alerts to let you know of right now. And we'll see if the National Weather Service will maintain that special weather statement or upgrade that to something else as we go through the evening. We'll keep an eye on that for you. Stand by. We have got Phil's fascinating facts, a few facts that we thought you'd find fascinating coming up here in about 10 minutes. Until then, let's play a song that is about something that starts with a B. What would that be? Oh, I know. Bicycle.

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Eagle Rocks, AC/DC. That is TNT. How you doing? Phil here with you. It is the second hour of the Thursday edition of the Happy Hour. Final 30 minutes coming up, but first, it is time for Phil's Fascinating Facts, Few Facts. We thought you'd find fascinating, and we begin with the platypus today. Did you know that the platypus actually sweats milk? You heard me right. Yeah, the female platypus does not have any nipples. I know, right? But they actually secrete milk through pores in their skin, and so that milk then pools on their abdomen, and their babies will lap it up from there. Wow. And the human nose can detect way more than you think. Look, the human body surprises us constantly. One of its unsung heroes, though, is the nose, which can detect a huge number of odors. Now, look, dogs really get all the press on how well they can smell things, right? But human noses are pretty sensitive. Some say that the human nose can detect more than a trillion different scents. That's been disputed, but even if it's half of that, that's still a lot for humans anyway. And even though you can't always smell or name what you smell, your nose is always working overtime. And get this, you can't taste food without saliva. Yeah, saliva is essential to taste. Without it, food molecules can't dissolve properly, making it impossible for your taste buds to detect flavor.

0: Your mouth isn't just wet, it is also working. And the Pacific Ocean covers more area than all land combined. The Pacific Ocean spans more than 64 million square miles. That's larger than the total land area of Earth's continents. That's crazy. And finally, if you like vending machines, you might want to head to Japan. Yeah, Japan has a lot of vending machines. Japan alone has vending machines that dispense all kinds of things. Umbrellas, fresh eggs, even used books. There's one vending machine for about every 23 people in the country. That's insane. And that's Phil's Fascinating Facts, a few facts we thought you'd find fascinating. Final 30 minutes of the half.
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100.5 Eagle Rocks, Fleetwood Mac, that's Dreams. How you doing, Phil? Here, it's been a bit of a stormy day here in Northeast Arkansas with showers and storms tracking through Northeast Arkansas, but hadn't gotten too rowdy until this afternoon. We had a special weather statement earlier for a storm that was tracking through Northeast Arkansas. We will keep an eye on stuff for you as we go through this evening time. 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You have a chance to help out the Jonesboro Police Department DARE program. We'll tell you how coming up after Billy Squire. The Stroke is on to Eagle. Now,

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1: 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My dad would smack me for making Mr. Adams smack me.
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1: This is Tara, Editor-in-Chief at Jonesboro Right Now, with your daily brief brought to you by Harvest Hearing. According to the Arkansas State Fire Marshal's Office, fire-related deaths are on the rise this year. The Skirmish Gravel Cycling Festival kicks off at 6:30 today and runs through the weekend. Some streets downtown will be closed for the event. And a second 7 Brew stand is coming to Jonesboro next month. 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

97.5 Eagle Rocks, 10 Lizzie. That's Jailbreak as we wrap up the Thursday edition of the Happy Hour. Yeah. Heck yeah, man. Great job today. We'll do it again tomorrow, 4 to 6, the Friday edition of the Happy Hour, getting you into the weekend. How about that? All right, Kate, Storm Team Forecast. It's been stormy days with rain and some thunderstorms tracking through northeast Arkansas, but we really hadn't had any strong or severe weather. Had a special weather statement a little earlier, which means a storm was getting close to being severe, but not quite. And so we're just keeping an eye on these storms as we go through the evening time. Your Gage Storm Team forecast has an overnight low of 71 with showers overnight. But again, we'll keep an eye on those storms for you. 60% chance of some storms in our forecast tomorrow. Heavy rain possible throughout the day. We'll see a high of 79 heading into the weekend on your Friday. There you go. Well, we're excited. The Jonesboro Dare Department's Dare to Show Your Ride car show is happening Saturday, June 6th from 10 to 2 at Joe Matt Campbell Park in Jonesboro. This is a fun event. There's going to be several car show classes to enter. I was kind of surprised at all the different categories that they have that you can enter your vehicle in. There's going to be awards for winners, a couple of raffles that are going to be going on, lots of family fun, a $25 entry fee for car show vehicles. The registration will start at 7:30 for those vehicles. The event is free.

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And so you're invited to come out. It's all presented by Engines Inc. and benefits the Jonesboro DARE program to continue to do the great work they do in our schools here in Jonesboro. How about that? Hey, we've got 30 minutes of rock and roll coming your way next.

0: How about that? Hey, we've got 30 minutes of rock and roll coming your way next on the Eagle.
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5 Eagle Rocks. That's Bon Jovi, Living on a Prayer. Phil here inside the 6 o'clock hour, and we have a local restaurant that has one of the top 5 hamburgers in Arkansas. 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

0: 100.5 Tico Rocks. That is Foreigner. I want to know what love is, but if you want to know what a good hamburger is, then maybe you need to take a little trip to Pocahontas. They have a restaurant there called the Little Blue Market, and it was one of the top five finalists in this year's third annual Arkansas Best Burger Contest. And did not ultimately win the top spot, but it was in the top five. One of the top five hamburgers in Arkansas is in Northeast Arkansas at the Little Blue Market in Pocahontas. And honestly, I've never heard of it, and I've never been there. But we've got Eagle listener Al from Pocahontas on the phone. Now, you know where this restaurant is?
1: Yes, sir.
0: Oh, now, first of all, have you been there?
1: Never have been there.
0: Well, you're going to have to go, bro. You live closer than I do. They are one of the top five finalists in the third annual Arkansas Best Burger Contest. And although they didn't win the top spot, they're in the top five. One of the top five burgers in the state of Arkansas happens to be in Pocahontas. So you know where it's at, where it's located there in Pocahontas?
1: Yes, sir.
0: All right.
1: You need to go, when you come in Pocahontas, you got to hit the last stoplight, like going towards Corning.
0: Right.
1: Turn up the hill on the left-hand side. That's Broadway.
0: Does that take you through?
1: That's Broadway.
0: Does that take you through the square?
1: Yes.
0: Okay. All right. I got you.
1: Yeah. Go all the way. It's a curvy little road and everything like that. You'll pass Harps.
0: Okay.
1: Right there on the left-hand side, and it'll split. There's 90 on the left and 115 on the right.
0: All right.
1: Just hit 115, go down there, and it's about probably a couple miles, something like that.
0: All right.
1: And to be on the right-hand side.
0: Honestly, I'd never heard of the place, but, you know, if you have a burger that's good enough to be in the top five in the state of Arkansas, Probably going to give that a shot next time we're up in that area doing some junking. I think we're going to stop in and check that double burger out, see how good it actually is. I'll holler at you if we're going to be that way. You can go and buy me some lunch. How about that?
1: That'll work for me, man.
0: You hesitated for a second, Al. You did.
1: All right.
0: Hey, man, appreciate the lowdown on that, man. Thank you so much.
1: Thank you. Have a good one.
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1: This is Tara, Editor-in-Chief at Jonesboro Right Now, with your daily brief brought to you by Harvest Hearing. According to the Arkansas State Fire Marshal's Office, fire-related deaths are on the rise this year. The Skirmish Gravel Cycling Festival kicks off at 6:30 today and runs through the weekend. Some streets downtown will be closed for the event. And a second 7-Brew stand is coming to Jonesboro next month. 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

0: 100.5 Eagle Rocks, Mellencamp, small town. How you doing, Phil? Here, wrapping it up on this Thursday, what turned out to be somewhat of a stormy Thursday for many of us here in Northeast Arkansas. Those storms are continuing to track through Northeast Arkansas, and we do have the potential for some showers in our overnight hour. Tomorrow looks like about a 60% chance of storms in our forecast. We could see some of us periods of very heavy rain, high of about 79 tomorrow. We'll get you through it here on all of our Jonesboro Media Group radio stations. Be sure to start your Friday tomorrow with the Bob and Tom Show. Mitch Mahan will be with you tomorrow, rocking you through your workday starting at 9. And then I'm back with you tomorrow at 2 o'clock to get you into the weekend. Until then, we got the Box That Rocks. Kevin Box coming in next.
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